0: You're on your phone all the time. Now, you know it can do two things at once, right?
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Classic rock that rocks. Randy's Ride Home on 104.1 The Hawk. Doubling up your phone on a 2 for Tuesday. Two there from Def Leppard. Reverse Riff coming up after we take care of a couple here from Thin Lizzy. That's right. Had a call from Kenny out in the Turlock neighborhood for a couple from Thin. Let's do it.

0: They were such a kick-ass band. Thin Lizzy, had the opportunity of seeing them a number of times. And if you've had the opportunity over the years, Thin Lizzy is so good. Delve into their catalog a little bit. Two there from the boys from Ireland on this Two for Tuesday. I'm Randy Moranz, and we'll get into the reverse riff here in just a second. But, well, let's do that now, shall we? I like that idea. Let's jump right into it. All right. Here is the riff. Up for grabs tonight, I got a four-pack of tickets for you to go out and enjoy the Kingdon Drags happening in Lodi from the 11th through the 13th of this month. These tickets are good for any one day you want to go to the drag races. All right, now, here is the riff. First correct caller through at 209-575-0104 will win. Here's the riff. One more. Good luck.
1: In a crowded drive as you leave Manteca. Either this traffic report is sponsored by Cal Fire. So starting off on southbound 99, it does bunch up from 120 out towards Hammett. Then again into Modesto from Staniford, very heavy out towards Tuolumne Boulevard. Now, if you're traveling northbound 99, it's a two-car crash right before Hammett in the center divide. It's got you south from Staniford. The drive on eastbound 580, 43 minutes, leaving Pleasanton to reach 205. Traveling home southbound I-5 in French Camp, it's going to be heavy from Arch Airport Road out towards Roth Road. Wildfires don't wait, and neither should you. Get your go bag ready now. Figure out your evacuation route. Stay aware of alerts from local law enforcement. And when you need to evacuate, go right away. Learn more at readyforwildfire.org. 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
0: 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Still not getting a correct answer. Here is the riff. One more? Come on now.
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0: Let me throw down the riff one more time. All right, have you got an answer?
12: I'm going to say Chili Peppers, Higher Ground.
0: I'm going to say you're right. Who are you?
12: Yeah, nice. All right, brother. This is Tyrus.
0: And where are you calling from, Tyrus?
12: Modesto.
0: Very good. We're going to get you those tickets to go enjoy Kingdon Drags coming up on the weekend of the 11th through the 13th. At Kingdon Drags up in Lodi. We'll get you 4 tickets for that to go any one day you'd like to go. So congrats, and who rocks you, brother man?
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0: And of course, tonight and every night at 7, we get the let out. A fine little example for you right there, wrapping up Randy's ride home. I'll be back with you again tomorrow afternoon at 2. Dusty is coming in next. And yes, of course, at 7, he will do get the let out for you. One thing to mention before I get out of here, we're jumping back to our grab-and-go summer once again tomorrow. Make sure you get involved. Send us your information, name, city, phone number. Text that to 209-575-0104 and put you into the running to win your tickets for the Lodi Grape Festival. 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
1: It's been a crowded drive as you leave Manteca. Either this traffic report is sponsored by Cal Fire. So starting off on southbound 99, it does bunch up from 120 out towards Hammett. Then again, into Modesto from Staniford, very heavy out towards Tuolumne Boulevard. Now, if you're traveling northbound 99, it's a two-car crash right before Hammett in the center divide. It's got yourself from Staniford. The drive on eastbound 580, 43 minutes, leaving Pleasanton to reach 205. Traveling home southbound I-5 in French Camp, it's going to be heavy from Arch Airport Road out towards Roth Road. Wildfires don't wait, and neither should you. Get your go bag ready now. Figure out your evacuation route. Stay aware of alerts from local law enforcement. And when you need to evacuate, go right away. Learn more at readyforwildfire.org. 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

two from Bad Company here on your two for Tuesday on 104.1 The Hawk, the Valley's classic rock. You got Dusty checking in. It is the two for Tuesday, and we're going to have a little fun tonight. What are three things to never forget? My wife, elephants, and rock and roll.

0: Double shot of Seeger for you on your two for Tuesday here on 104.1 The Hawk, the Valley's classic rock, Fired Down Below. Remember, if that persists, you can go see your doctor and they can give you a double shot and clear that up pretty quick for you. So just a little tip for you there. You got Dusty hanging out with you on your two for Tuesday. Don't forget, this week, the Grab and Go Summer continues. 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

two from Stevie Ray here on your two for Tuesday. How about we keep it going now with a little bit of innuendo, could you say? AC/DC on the Hawk.

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0: 2 from Jimmy here on your 2 for Tuesday on 104.1 The Hawk, the Valley's classic rock. You got Dusty hanging out with you. It is Tuesday. Hopefully your week hasn't gone to crap just yet. Still a few days to go before we start seeing that weekend in sight. But speaking of the weekend, come hang out with Randy Moranz this Saturday, 10 to noon at Pick and Pull in Modesto, 113 Beard Avenue in Modesto. 10 to noon, it's their Dollar Days, specials on all sorts of stuff, doors, floor mats, and a whole bunch of other stuff at Pick and Pull. Come see Randy and the Hawk crew. They'll have prizes, your chances to win a bunch of stuff. This Saturday, 10 to noon, come see Randy and the Hawk.
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Your Tuesday night edition to get the let out here on 104.1 The Hawk, the Valley's classic rock in the light. You got Dusty with you, and this next tune, biographer Stephen Davis called it Jimmy Page's last stab at psychedelia. It's Friends on 104.1 The Hawk as we get the let out.

0: Wrapping up your Tuesday night edition of Get the Lead Out here on 104.1 The Hawk, the Valley's classic rock. You got Dusty hanging with you, and I am pumped. Football season is here. It gets kicked off on the 9th. That means that so does our Hawk Pro Football Pick'em. 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

0: just never not think about South Park when I hear that song. Two from U2 on 104.1 The Hawk, the Valley's classic rock on your two for Tuesday. 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

Big Empty wrapping up two from STP on your Two for Tuesday here on 104.1 The Hawk, the Valley's classic rock. Of course, Big Empty first premiered on MTV's Unplugged, was included on Purple, and then famously as well was on the Crow soundtrack, one of the great soundtracks of the 90s. You got Dusty with you. How about we do two from the Stones now on your Two for Tuesday on The Hawk?

0: Double shot of Stones for you on your two for Tuesday here on 104.1 The Hawk, the Valley's classic rock. 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

0: 2 from Steve Miller Band on 2 for Tuesday here on 104.1 The Hawk, the Valley's classic rock, wrapping that up with Swingtown. And it's always Swingtown when Randy Moranz rolls into your town, and he will be in Modesto this Saturday from 10 to noon at Pick and Pull in Modesto, right off of Yosemite there, 113 Beard Avenue. Their dollar days, huge inventory on all sorts of stuff, deals on doors, floor mats, and all sorts of things. Come see Randy. Him and the Hawk crew will be there with all the prizes. 10 to noon this Saturday at Pick and Pull with Randy and the Hawk.
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12: This is a St. Jude moment.
13: Braxton was diagnosed with choroid plexus carcinoma, which is a brain tumor. We have an amazing team that fights for the best outcome for Braxton. Being part of the research makes us feel like we're doing our take. So if we can put our little piece of the puzzle in it, I would do it over and over again. Because I don't want another family to have to go through what we're going through. Seeing the research team keep going all night makes me relieved. I was up at 2 o'clock in the morning and I saw a meeting going on. And I was like, oh my god, no one sleeps here? 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

two for Motley Crue on your two for Tuesday here on 104.1 The Hawk, the Valley's classic rock. The Crue going to be in the area later this month with Tesla and Extreme. Keep listening for a chance to win some tickets to go check that out. How about two from VH now on The Hawk?

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0: VH for two on your two for Tuesday here on 104.1 The Hawk, the Valley's classic rock. You got Dusty and you got the Lodi Great Festival coming back September 17th through the 20th in Lodi. 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
22: 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Welcome to the show.
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0: AC/DC Shoot the Thrill kicking off a Tuesday night of Steve Gorman Rocks, kicking off the month of September, or April as we call it around here.
1: Ooh, yes.
0: September.
1: Yes, baby. Oh, yeah. Every September, it is all Zeppelin. That's what it's all about. That's what life's all about.
0: Well, it's not all Zeppelin. I mean, we're not playing 5 hours of Zeppelin the whole month. We're just going to focus a little more than usual.
1: Why not? I feel like we could. They have the best Rolodex of songs to choose from. There's ups and downs and ballads and rock anthems. Like you really could play Zeppelin all 5 hours and no one would notice.
0: Okay. I you know, here, April, I'm sorry. I think they would notice, okay? Because this is called Steve Gorman Rocks. It's not called Led Zeppelin Rocks. And they'd be like, what is wrong with him? Are they, who got to him? Why is he only playing one band? I'm just saying, we like to play a lot of stuff around here. We will focus on Led Zeppelin as we do every night, but a little bit more for the month. That's all we need to say. Right now, let's get to some Steve Miller Band. Here's Rockin' Me.
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0: Can you tell our listeners who you are and then tell them to listen to Steve Gorman Rocks?
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0: Okay, great.
1: Hello, kiddies. I'm Alice Cooper, and you're listening to Steve Gorman Rocks. And you better be listening because I know where you live.
0: That was perfect.
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0: Don Henley with the Boys of Summer on Steve Gorman Rocks, September 1st, the first day of September. Lots of Led Zeppelin to put into your ear holes tonight and all month long. The song we just heard, The Boys of Summer, kind of bittersweet on September 1st. In my mind, September 1st means fall, autumn. I know it's not literally technically the fall yet, and I know it's still really hot in most of the country, but September means football, it means leaves turning, it means fall. So The Boys of Summer, clearly a little bittersweet. A song that Don Henley famously wrote with Mike Campbell from Tom Petty and the Heartbreakers. Mike Campbell played the chords. He wrote the song, music-wise anyway, for Tom and said, hey man, what do you think? Tom didn't really hear anything special or didn't have any special response. And so he said, you can keep it. Do something else with it. Mike Campbell went right to Don Henley, who heard it and said, oh, I got a great idea. Every song has its own origin story. The Eagles famously wrote the song Heartache Tonight with Bob Seger on a phone call, singing the verse over the phone. Bob Seger from Detroit, Glenn Frey in L.A. Seger heard the verse over the phone and then responded with the chorus. You just never know where a song's going to come from. But the great writers and Don Henley, Mike Campbell, and Bob Seger are all on that list. When they hear the genius moment, when they get the inspiration, when the muse starts to sing, they don't argue it. They get out of the way and great songs follow.
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0: Under Pressure on Steve Gorman rocks Queen with David Bowie. Just getting together for a few days and making magic. The second Van Halen album served notice to the world that that was not a one-hit wonder. It was not a flash in the pan. This band is here to stay. Here's Beautiful Girls.
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0: is a public announcement. Steve Gorman Rocks has declared that September is now Zaptember. With a Z. To celebrate, we're giving you what you want. A whole lot of Zeppelin. Here's your host, Steve Gorman.
1: Oh, September, every year I get excited. We play Led Zeppelin on this show every night anyway, but I love having a whole month to really spend with Led Zeppelin, talk about Led Zeppelin, think about Led Zeppelin, rock out to Led Zeppelin. Great band. Led Zeppelin IV was released in 1971. It took 3 years for the band to prove that, yes, we're the baddest band in the world. John Paul Jones, the bassist, loved the Fleetwood Mac song, Oh Well, the starts and the stops and the iconic riff. And he was thinking of that song, and he was inspired to write this next song. Now, John Bonham's incredible time signature changes, Jimmy Page's guitar solo, all of it's magical. But the steak on the plate is the riff. Nice work, John Paul Jones. This is Black Dog.
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0: It's time for Questionable Wisdom on Steve Gorman Rocks. 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
1: 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Now, Kyle just started dating a new girl who does not know how to train her dog. Okay, so when she brings the dog over, it pees everywhere and chews on his shoes. Now, Kyle really likes the girl. He can't stand the way she's raising her dog. Steve, what should he do?
2: Well, Kyle, it's a real simple one. Never call this person again. It's over. A dog owner who can't, or even worse, won't train their dog is not someone you should ever be in a relationship with. I'll tell you why. They're a child. The dog is all about them.
3: I got it because he's so cute.
2: No. Then take a picture that's cute and send it to your friends. But when you have a living animal in your house, it is a responsibility to keep that animal from harming itself. And there are, and I'm counting right now. Hang on, I'm looking at a website. Okay, yeah. There's 9 billion books out there that tell you how to do it.
1: Yeah, but maybe he doesn't have to just dump her. He could actually help her maybe and help train this dog. Like, he doesn't have to kick her to the curb if he really likes her, you know?
2: Maybe, April, you're right. Maybe somewhere in the middle, there's a fine solution. But I personally am not here for that. If you... Well, actually, does he say that she's really hot or not?
1: Does that have anything to do with it?
2: Maybe. Maybe it does. I'm just saying. Maybe I shouldn't go with this all or nothing approach all the time.
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0: Pink Floyd, Another Brick in the Wall, Part 2 on Steve Gorman Rocks. A couple things jump out about that song right away when it was released. First of all, the four on the floor beat, the disco beat, as it was called at the time. Just that straight do-do-do-do-do-do-do-do-do-do-do-do-do-do-do-do-do-do-do-do-do-do-do-do-do-do-do-do-do-do-do-do-do-do-do-do-do-do-do-do-do-do-do-do-do-do-do-do-do-do-do-do-do-do-do-do-do-do-do-do-do-do-do-do-do-do-do-do-do-do-do-do-do-do-do-do-do-do-do-do-do-do-do-do-do-do-do-do-do-do-do-do-do-do-do-do-do-do-do-do-do-do-do-do-do-do-do-do-do-do-do-do-do-do-do-do-do-do-do-do-do-do-do-do-do-do-do-do-do-do-do-do-do-d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played in dance clubs all over the world. And then secondly, the children singing, the school children from an elementary school in London, recorded and added to the track. My former band, the Black Crowes, on our sixth album, Lions, the opening song, Midnight from the Inside Out, we did the same thing. Walked right across the street, set up a mic, and recorded a bunch of kids playing on their playground for the middle section. Hey, man, when something works for Pink Floyd, you might as well try to do it yourself.
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1: 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Gene Simmons' tongue is insured for $1 million. Yes, that's true. And this is Steve Gorman Rocks.

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0: Not only does he know rock music, he knows sports too. 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
1: Steve Gorman Sports. Looking ahead at the NFL season, let's talk about the AFC East. The Buffalo Bills, is this their year? I mean, come on, what's it going to take? Josh Allen, go ahead, call him the best quarterback in the league. I'm not going to argue that point. This is a team that every year for the last 6 years, it's like, is this the year? Is this the year? And now here it is yet again. Now, they do have a new coach. Sean McDermott was finally relieved after going 98-50 in 9 years. But he never seemed to be able to figure out how to slow down an opposing offense in the playoffs. And yes, this is a reasonable Super Bowl pick, but I don't think they're going to break through this year. I just don't think with the first year new coach, it's going to happen. What about the Patriots? Incredible luck to get Drake May. Here they come again. Now you got A.J. Brown and Romeo Doubs. Will Vrabel's offseason drama get in the way of his ability to coach? Not a chance. He's an old school dude. They're a playoff team. Are they a Super Bowl team? Nope. Good, not great. The New York Jets, nothing to talk about. It's the Jets. They would have to literally win a Lombardi trophy before I ever take them seriously. And the Miami Dolphins, on their way to a top pick in the draft. If they win 5 games this year, it will be a miracle. Buffalo, really good team. New England, pretty good team. And then 2 absolute scrubs. Or, as they say in the AFC East, business as usual.
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25: Steve Gorman Rocks, yeah. Bigfoot. I saw him. He's here in the woods of Michigan. Oh, by the way, it's Gonzo from Saginaw, Michigan.
0: Thanks for the info, Gonzo. 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

0: Bachman Turner Overdrive, taking care of business on Steve Gorman Rocks. Paul McCartney was asked to write a theme song for a James Bond film in 1973, and he did just that. And in fact, he wrote the greatest Bond theme song ever, Live and Let Die.
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0: is a public announcement. Steve Gorman Rocks has declared that September is now Zaptember. With a Z. To celebrate, we're giving you what you want. A whole lot of Zeppelin. Here's your host, Steve Gorman.
1: It is the month of September, and oh, goodness gracious, how excited am I? My favorite rock band of all time. And, you know, the members of Led Zeppelin had a favorite Led Zeppelin song of all time. All four members, at one time or another, were asked, what's the greatest Led Zeppelin song? And they had consensus. They all said Kashmir. And I don't think there's a fair argument to be made. There's something so emotionally jarring. It's this relentless dirge, the tension in the track. It's so heavy, and it never speeds up. You feel like it's getting faster and more intense. It just sits there, waiting to explode, but never does. And then floating above it like a feather, Robert Plant's incredibly lilting vocal. It's just all of the elements that make Led Zeppelin special in one single 8-minute burst of brilliance. Here's Kashmir.
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1: It's September 1st, April Rose. Why don't we look back with a quick music history lesson?
2: Oh, yeah, let's go.
1: On this day in 1980, Fleetwood Mac played the Hollywood Bowl. It was the final show of a tour. And from the stage, Lindsey Buckingham said on the microphone to a stunned audience, "This is our last show for a long time."
2: Why would she do that?
1: That's just Lindsey being Lindsey. I'm sure the rest of the band found that to be kind of interesting, too, because they're all like, "What the hell are you talking about, dude?" On this day in 1983, Mick Jones, the lead guitarist of The Clash, was fired by the other three members. They said he had drifted apart from the original idea of the group.
2: That would be so hard, because I could see, like, for a long time, them kind of ganging up on you and trying to, you know, separate you and push you out, right?
1: I guess so. I think that's just a really nice way of saying we just can't stand this guy anymore. On this day in 1967, the four members of the Beatles got together at Paul McCartney's house to discuss, what do we do next? This was a few days after the death of their manager, Brian Epstein. The band had a plan to go to India, but they said, you know what, let's postpone that and let's go ahead and start this next movie idea we have, which was called Magical Mystery Tour. And for the first time ever, critics had a reason to pan the Beatles. The movie was terrible. And the Beatles really, for the first time ever, had to face the fact that maybe they weren't perfect.
2: Ooh, and then realized that they actually were.
1: Yeah, that's funny how that comes back around in time.
3: 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Classic rock all day. The Hawk.
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0: Deep Purple with Smoke on the Water on Steve Gorman Rocks. When you have a riff like that, when you have a track like that, I think you could pretty much put any lyrics over the top of it. Ian Gillan could have written anything and sung it over that song, and it would have made sense. As it turned out, the lyrics, really no mystery, no surprise. He's describing a real night when the band saw smoke coming across water. The band was in Montreux, Switzerland, and they were going to see a Frank Zappa concert. And during the show, somebody set the place on fire by shooting off a flare gun. Deep Purple left the venue along with the rest of the crowd because a fire started. And they watched as clouds of black smoke covered over Lake Geneva. It was that simple. Roger Glover, the bass player, said, "Hey, we should have a song called Smoke on the Water." And the rest was history.
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0: Honky Tonk Woman on Steve Gorman Rock. Steve, what is a honky tonk? Like, that's like an old school term, right? Like, for like a brothel? Like, what are we talking about here?
1: No, it's not a brothel. It's a place where they play country and western music. It's like a saloon, you know, an old honky tonk.
0: Wait, my whole life, I've been thinking it's like some sort of house of ill repute on some sort of level, and it's not?
1: Well, I'm sure that there are a handful of honky-tonks over the world who've had back rooms for certain nefarious activities, but the term honky-tonk generally does not equate a brothel. No, it does not.
0: I'm very disappointed.
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0: 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Freddie Mercury once dressed Princess Diana up as a man and took her to a gay bar so she could have a normal night out without being recognized. Yes, that's true. And this is Steve Gorman Rocks.
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0: AC/DC with TNT on Steve Gorman Rocks. Speaking of TNT, speaking of high voltage, I want to tell you a story about a guy named Jimmy Hernandez. He lives in Davis, California. He just celebrated his 101st birthday, and so what did he do to celebrate? He went skydiving along with his son and his grandson. I mean, if you're 101, his son's probably in his 70s, and then his grandson's probably in his 50s or 40s. The three of them went together. Here's the thing. Jimmy Hernandez is a World War II veteran. And so when I heard this, I thought, oh, he must have been a paratrooper. Nope. Never, ever jumped out of a plane until last year when he was 100 years old. Now he did it on his 101st birthday and says, I'm going to be here for number 102 as well. Jimmy, brother. Well done, my man. Tip of the cap. High five. You are a badass.
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0: Guns N' Roses with Patience from the GNR Lies EP. We are celebrating September all month. Another banger coming up after this from Head East. Never been any reason.
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0: This is a public announcement. Steve Gorman Rocks has declared that September is now Zaptember. With a Z. To celebrate, we're giving you what you want. A whole lot of Zeppelin. Here's your host, Steve Gorman.
1: Led Zeppelin 3 was released in 1970. Two albums in 1969, a third in 1970, and the game was over. Led Zeppelin really established that we're better than everybody. We're going in more directions. Led Zeppelin 3, acoustic music, folk music, a total left turn from the first two albums. But the album did start off with a very familiar banger. Led Zeppelin still had plenty left in the tank for what people loved about the first two records. The kickoff to Led Zeppelin 3 right here, Immigrant Song.
2: 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The Hawk,

0: Led Zeppelin, Immigrant Song on Steve Gorman Rock. Steve, can I tell you something about Zeppelin? It's that one band that I'll never get sick of. Like, there's some bands where you've heard the songs over and over again, but it's not like that with Zeppelin for some reason. I don't know if their catalog is so big and vast where there's such a selection. You don't hear the same songs over, but there's just something timeless and amazing about them.
1: You know, actually, their catalog's pretty small. They only had 8 studio albums while John Bonham was alive. Here's why I think their music holds up so well. Because they were great musicians, and the tracks are built around live takes. Like the rhythm section, the rhythm guitar. There was no computers. There weren't a lot of edits. There weren't what I would call fake instrumentation added. It was real people playing real music in a room together. And it's mic'd so that it sounds that way. That's how you get music that feels timeless, because it's actual music. Whereas, you know, computer-driven pop music that has a new sound or a new beat, it's in one month out the next because it's not timeless. Led Zeppelin is 100%, in my mind, timeless music. Of course, I can do without that song Hot Dog on the In Through the Outdoor, but that's just me. That's just one nitpick. The rest of it, I'm with you 100%, April. I love, love, love Led Zeppelin.
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36: Hey, you. Have you ever met a rock star? Well, then don't be selfish. 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

0: Ozzy Osbourne, Mr. Crowley on Steve Gorman Rocks. I wonder if Ozzy Osbourne was ever interested in going out to Burning Man. That get together, don't call it a festival, it's a collective gathering in Nevada every year out in the desert. This is the 40th year, in fact. It started in 1986. So it runs for a couple of weeks. People go out into the desert. They build a giant tower out of wood. They call it the Burning Man, and then they light it on fire at the end, and everyone goes home. Some interesting rules, though. Don't go to the hot springs. They're too hot. If you jump in, it will literally kill you. You can't bring money. You can't barter. You can't trade things. Everything you bring, you are to share with anyone who asks. And most importantly, go ahead and kill jackrabbits. That's right. If you're driving out to Burning Man, they stress, jackrabbits run across the roads all the time. If you see one, don't swerve. Because if you crash your car out where they are, no cell service, no one's coming to help. Go ahead, run over the jackrabbit, have a good stay. A little weird, to be honest.
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2: 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And he says, go O's. And I say, go Baltimore Orioles.
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0: This is a public announcement. Steve Gorman Rocks has declared that September is now Zaptember. With a Z. To celebrate, we're giving you what you want. A whole lot of Zeppelin. 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
1: Zaptember is upon us, the first day of the rockinest month of the year. Led Zeppelin's final album, In Through the Outdoor, was released in 1979, and John Bonham decided once and for all to end the argument over who has the most swing. That would be John Bonham, and this is Fool in the Rain.
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0: 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It's time for Steve Gorman Sports.
1: Steve Gorman Sports. Looking ahead at the NFL season, let's talk about the AFC East. The Buffalo Bills, is this their year? I mean, come on, what's it going to take? Josh Allen, go ahead, call him the best quarterback in the league. I'm not going to argue that point. This is a team that every year for the last 6 years, it's like, is this the year? Is this the year? And now here it is yet again. Now, they do have a new coach. Sean McDermott was finally relieved after going 98-50 in 9 years. But he never seemed to be able to figure out how to slow down an opposing offense in the playoffs. And yes, this is a reasonable Super Bowl pick, but I don't think they're going to break through this year. I just don't think with the first year new coach, it's going to happen. What about the Patriots? Incredible luck to get Drake May. Here they come again. Now you got A.J. Brown and Romeo Doubs. Will Vrabel's offseason drama get in the way of his ability to coach? Not a chance. He's an old school dude. They're a playoff team. Are they a Super Bowl team? Nope. Good, not great. The New York Jets? Nothing to talk about. It's the Jets. They would have to literally win a Lombardi trophy before I ever take them seriously. And the Miami Dolphins on their way to a top pick in the draft. If they win 5 games this year, it will be a miracle. Buffalo, really good team. New England, pretty good team. And then 2 absolute scrubs. Or, as they say in the AFC East, business as usual.
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0: Joe Walsh with All Night Long on Steve Gorman Rocks. Queen, News of the World, released in 1977, just furthering the storyline that Queen was a band like no other on planet Earth. The double-sided single, half from Brian May, half from Freddie Mercury, all Queen, all brilliant. We will rock you. We are the champions.
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1: On this day, back in 1998, David Bowie announced his own internet service provider, BowieNet. Yep, why would you get the internet from Comcast when you could get it from David Bowie himself? A press release from the UK said it was logical for Bowie to start his own provider because he was a pioneer for cutting-edge technology and artistic endeavors, so why would he not? Safe to say Bowie was full of ideas, but some have said a little too many of them, okay? Bob Goodell, who worked with Bowie on this project, said in 2000, people wake up dreading the emails he sent with the 9 ideas he's dreamt up overnight. I mean, you know what they say. It takes 1,000 bad ideas to find 1 good idea, and Bowie was a man with a lot of great ideas. Now, it might not have shown through his internet provider, but it obviously shows through his music. BowieNet lasted until about 2006 when it quietly closed, but regardless of its success, if BowieNet was around today, you know I'd sign up for it. That's your Classic Rock Rewind. I'm April Rose, and this is Steve Gorman Rocks.
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0: David Bowie with Rebel Rebel on Steve Gorman Rocks. Now, like most people at some point in life, I went through a David Bowie phase. College years, dug deep into the catalog. I always knew the singles. I knew the hits on the radio, but I hadn't listened top to bottom to all of his albums. And once I did, I found myself just endlessly going back to the well. In 2004, I was touring with a Welsh rock band called Stereophonics, filling in for their drummer for a few months, and we spent 4 weeks on the road opening for David Bowie. It turned out to be his final U.S. tour. Nobody would have imagined that was the case at the time. And I was so excited to hit the road with one of my heroes. I didn't really spend any time thinking ahead of time of whether I'd get to meet Dave or hang out with Dave or what he would be like. I was just excited to be able to see him on stage every night. But the first night of the tour, we did meet Dave. We did hang out. And we found him to be the most lovely gentleman. Gracious, accommodating, welcoming, and backstage, when no one was around, just a complete dude. Full of funny stories, loved to hear everyone else's stories, incredible curiosity, great wit, as charming as the day is long, but a real heart in the man. David Bowie, whatever you think of him as an artist, trust me, he was so much more of just a great guy.
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0: The Black Crowes with Hard to Handle on Steve Gorman Rocks. That song, just like the rest of the Shake Your Moneymaker album, was recorded in the summer of 1989. And that song was not the band's choice. I was in the band at that time, so I know what I'm talking about. We were trying to figure out if we should include a cover, and George Draculius, our producer, suggested an Otis Redding song. Now, none of us thought we should do a cover for the album. We thought it would make for a good B-side. Or, you know, sometimes the Japanese import version of an album has an extra track. It'd be cool to have something there. But we did not want that song on our album. And even after we recorded it and heard the final mastered version, we were like, oh my God, that's amazing. But we thought, well, why would we put it on our record? We have our own songs. Thankfully, our producer knew a hit when he heard one. And we didn't release it as the first single. We released it as the third single. And that was important because if you lead your career off with a cover, there's an inherent sense of, well, they don't have their own songs. Thankfully, our producer won the battle to include it on the album. And thankfully, we won the battle to make sure it wasn't the lead single. That song changed all of our lives.
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0: Aerosmith with The Beatles Come Together, kicking off the final hour of the first night of September 2026. We still have another Zeppelin song as we're celebrating September all night long. We've got Pearl Jam, Bob Seger, AC/DC, Lynyrd Skynyrd. Right now, Styx, Come Sail Away.
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1: We shot a video, and there was a shot of me that the guy who shot it edited in, and it was in slow motion. And my manager said to the director, you never need to show a 6'3", 200-pound man in slow motion unless he's making a tackle. And he was right.
2: Poor you. That's awful.
1: No, I like the way that I play drums. 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

0: It's time for Questionable Wisdom on Steve Gorman Rocks. 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
1: 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Now, Kyle just started dating a new girl who does not know how to train her dog. Okay, so when she brings the dog over, it pees everywhere and chews on his shoes. Now, Kyle really likes the girl. He can't stand the way she's raising her dog. Steve, what should he do?
2: Well, Kyle, it's a real simple one. Never call this person again. It's over. A dog owner who can't, or even worse, won't train their dog is not someone you should ever be in a relationship with. I'll tell you why. They're a child. The dog is all about them.
3: I got it because he's so cute.
2: No. Then take a picture that's cute and send it to your friends. But when you have a living animal in your house, it is a responsibility to keep that animal from harming itself. And there are, and I'm counting right now. Hang on, I'm looking at a website. Okay, yeah. There's 9 billion books out there that tell you how to do it.
1: Yeah, but maybe he doesn't have to just dump her. He could actually help her maybe and help train this dog. Like, he doesn't have to kick her to the curb if he really likes her, you know?
2: Maybe, April, you're right. Maybe somewhere in the middle there's a fine solution. But I personally am not here for that. If you... Well, actually, does he say that she's really hot or not?
1: Does that have anything to do with it?
2: Maybe. Maybe it does. I'm just saying. Maybe I shouldn't go with this all or nothing approach all the time.
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Seeger, Against the Wind. As great a song as there's ever been in rock and roll history. I mean that. It's right there on that short list of you can say you like something more, but you can't say anything's better. Here's AC/DC, Have a Drink on Me. 104.1 The Hawk.

0: is a public announcement. Steve Gorman Rocks has declared that September is now Zaptember. With a Z. To celebrate, we're giving you what you want. A whole lot of Zeppelin. Here's your host, Steve Gorman.
1: September is my favorite month of the year. Led Zeppelin is my favorite rock band of all time. And you know what? You think about great riffs throughout history. And I have long said there's one that stands apart. It stands alone. It changed every riff that came afterwards. And that features prominently on just the second Led Zeppelin album. Released in 1969, about 8 or 9 months after their first album was released, Led Zeppelin upped the ante, so to speak. If you thought Led Zeppelin 1 was great, wait till you heard Led Zeppelin 2, because they knew they were sitting on magic. The song that kicks off their second album, the greatest riff of them all, Whole Lot of Love.
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1: It's September 1st, April Rose. Why don't we look back with a quick music history lesson?
2: Oh, yeah, let's go.
1: On this day in 1980, Fleetwood Mac played the Hollywood Bowl. It was the final show of a tour. And from the stage, Lindsey Buckingham said on the microphone to a stunned audience, "This is our last show for a long time."
2: Why would she do that?
1: That's just Lindsey being Lindsey. I'm sure the rest of the band found that to be kind of interesting, too, because they're all like, what the hell are you talking about, dude? On this day in 1983, Mick Jones, the lead guitarist of The Clash, was fired by the other three members. They said he had drifted apart from the original idea of the group.
2: That would be so hard, because I could see, like, for a long time, them kind of ganging up on you and trying to, you know, separate you and push you out, right?
1: I guess so. I think that's just a really nice way of saying we just can't stand this guy anymore. On this day in 1967, the four members of the Beatles got together at Paul McCartney's house to discuss, what do we do next? This was a few days after the death of their manager, Brian Epstein. The band had a plan to go to India, but they said, you know what, let's postpone that and let's go ahead and start this next movie idea we have, which was called Magical Mystery Tour. And for the first time ever, critics had a reason to pan the Beatles. The movie was terrible. And the Beatles really, really, for the first time ever, had to face the fact that maybe they weren't perfect.
2: Ooh, and then realized that they actually were.
1: Yeah, that's funny how that comes back around in time.
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0: Lynyrd Skynyrd, Sweet Home Alabama. That's from the second album. It always blows my mind, April. Freebird was on their first album, and Sweet Home Alabama was on their second album. As I like to say, Lynyrd Skynyrd showed up fully formed, one of the great bands of all time. I don't think of them as a southern rock band. I just think of them as a rock and roll band, and I love them, and there I said it.
1: Well, and the other thing is those two songs don't sound old. Like, they don't sound classic rock to me. Like, I feel like they will sound current and modern every single generation. Like, they'll never go away, if that makes sense.
0: 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We're going to dive into a whole lot of the best music tomorrow night, Wednesday night. 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We'll talk to you then.
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0: 104.1, the Hot, the Valley's classic rock station. I guess the Who are going to do it one more time. So here we go. Yes, if you have not seen the Who, it looks as though, you know, Roger Daltrey was doing a solo thing, and he did some shows in Vegas, and I did kind of see a little bit of his show, and he's phenomenal still. His voice, fantastic. So, everybody are getting back together, and they're going back out on the road, which sounds great. And, of course, Ringo Starr's son is back doing the drumming. He's been doing it for 25 years, but apparently he got fired because somebody got pissed off. But anyway, they got it all worked out, and everybody's on board. So I will start looking for days that we can check out the Who. Hey, the Lodi Great Festival is back September 17th through the 20th with carnival rides, petting zoo, live music, plus wine tasting. The wine tasting, delicious. And I got to tell you, the Valley kicks out some of the best varietals all over the world. I'm just telling you that. So, if you'd like to go to the Great Festival, it's super duper easy. 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
8: There's a place to share gossip about the office party fun, and a place to share the story you tell everyone. 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

Are you gonna go my way? Hey, hey, how are ya? Bob and Tom, we're Jay Morning. It's nothing but the best classic rock all day. It's AC/DC, Back in Black. I'm hot.

0: Nothing like a little Roadhouse Blues in the morning, huh? Good morning. 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

0: he's a magic man. I have not met the magic man yet, but I am looking. Good morning. How you doing? Welcome in. Welcome in. And we have got another great sweet deal for you this Friday. We're featuring Smoke and Meat Barbecue here in Stockton. 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

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Morning. 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Good morning.

0: Bam-a-lam-a-lam. That's what I'm talking about. That is Ram Jam with Black Betty. Love that song. And, you know, I want to remind you that the Lenny Gray Festival is back September 17th through the 20th. 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

gave me the queen. She gave me the king. 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Her deuce was wild.

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2: I always heard that his herb was top shelf. 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
3: Don't knock it till you've tried it. Well, I've tried it, my friend. And I'll never smoke weed with Willie again.
2: I learned a hard lesson in a small Texas town.
3: He fired up a fat boy and he passed him around.
2: The last words I spoke before they tucked me in.

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2: Hey, it's the Bob and Tom Show. We are live from the O'Reilly Auto Parts Studios. Thank you for being here. Where's Christy Lee at the news desk?
3: Hi.
2: Pat Godwin's there.
4: Hey, Josh.
2: Jeff Oskey across the way at the sports desk.
5: Hello, sir.
2: There's Ace Cosby.
6: Hello, Josh.
2: I'm Josh Arnold. There's Tom.
7: Hello, Josh. Hello, everybody. I'm very excited. That was a great intro. Wonderful song. Ever Smoke Weed. Willie again. Toby Keith. And Scotty Emmerich. Mr. Emmerich, by the way, is doing a lot of shows with Mac McAnally. As part of that Jimmy Buffett Coral Reefer Band tribute tour.
3: Ah.
7: If you get a chance, go see it. It's great stuff. Mac's one of my favorites from way, way, way back. He was, of course, toured with Jimmy Buffett for years as one of his principal guitar players. That was a song about, who knows? Could it be Willie Nelson?
3: Who knows?
7: Could it be Willie? Could it be Willie G? I don't know. And Willie's still out on the road. Willie's touring right now.
3: Willie Nelson.
7: Yeah. What is he, 90?
4: 93, yeah. I think.
3: Is he 93?
4: Something like that, yeah.
3: Wow.
4: Yeah,
7: I've had occasion to meet Willie Nelson and could not have been a nicer guy. I was absolutely just incredibly cool.
5: I will never understand why they continue to tour.
7: That's what they do. It's what
5: like,
7: they do.
5: Relax. Relax. You gave everyone your gift. Now relax.
7: No, Willie, he loves it. Besides, right. I'm sure he still has.
5: Well, I think
4: his son Lucas is amazing.
7: Yeah, I don't think Willie smokes it anymore. Doesn't he?
3: I think he just does edibles.
4: Yeah, he does edibles.
7: Yeah. I think he had some issues with his lungs after all that road work.
3: Yeah.
7: So now we have a lot going on. A couple things to start. We do have our pop-up shop popped up. And on the pop-up shop this time, we've got a whole bunch of shirts and hoodies and hats, including the brand new, never seen before, Morning Breath Club, the new Morning Breath Club t-shirt with the silly face on it. We also have the Bob and Tom University hoodie, et cetera, et cetera, the camouflage hoodie, and a bunch of other cool stuff, including some joggers and flannel pants. It's unbelievable. But we do have a letter about our pop-up shop right away. This was put together by Miss Hooker. She's not here to defend herself. So I'll read the letter that you decide. It says, Dear Bob and Tom Show, I was browsing on the new pop-up shop. I noticed a spelling error on the Carhartt-like bright orange hat. It says it is bright orange B-R-I-T-E instead of bright B-R-I-G-H-T. Now, it says, I believe Ms. Hooker is involved in helping set up the shop. I was wondering, did she not attend the Bob and Tom University and their spelling 101 class?
3: Oh, poor Jess.
2: No, Jess doesn't write that. And Jess doesn't write that.
7: Oh, that's just, where'd that come from?
2: The people who run the shop.
7: Oh, okay.
2: Yeah.
7: Okay. So, B-R-I-T-E is, I just thought that was like one of those things like light beer.
3: Well, L-I-T-E, I mean, people use bright, like, yeah, sure, that's a slang. Yeah, absolutely.
4: Casual way of doing it.
7: But the point is, there's the hat right there. You can see it. It's indeed bright.
3: Nice Carhartt.
7: Yeah, with the Bob and Tom logo on it. Well, isn't that nice? Thank you very much.
3: Like a little cone.
7: And thank you for writing a letter. We always appreciate getting your letters, and we'll get to more of them coming up. But I thought we would start things off with something new from Pat Godwin. Oh. Pat has his guitar out.
2: You know, bright actually does mean... It means overripe. Like if you have a piece of fruit and it's overripe, you call it bright. B-R-I-T-E.
7: Really?
2: So maybe that hat is smelly?
3: Oh, like an overripe orange?
2: Are we smelling...
7: Are you saying it's pre-stunky?
2: Right.
7: We stink it up prior to sending it?
2: Right.
7: Oh, that'll help it sell.
2: No, I'm asking. Maybe what it means.
7: Game worn on a sweaty, hot day. I don't know.
2: Yes.
7: But yeah, these are some really cool shirts. I'm real happy. They look really sharp. And the Morning Breath Club has always been a big secret. And the original Morning Breath Club was only open to people to listen to the very first break of the show.
3: Mm-hmm.
7: That was the whole key to it. And
3: Which is this one right here.
7: Yeah.
3: That is. Yeah.
5: But are we letting just anyone order them?
7: Apparently. There's some discrimination thing.
3: Hard to prove.
7: Some First Amendment or some crap. I don't know what it was.
5: All right.
7: But the secret code, there is a secret code on the shirt. It's in Latin. You may have to get it translated. But I'm not sure you can see it in the actual.
3: It's hard to see. You have to
7: get the shirt. Yeah. But it's in there. The secret. We should need to develop a secret handshake for the Morning Breath Club.
2: You just breathe on each other, don't
3: yeah.
2: you?
3: Yeah.
7: Maybe shake hands, oh. lean in and go.
3: No.
2: Yeah. Oh, yeah.
7: That'd be popular.
3: That would be awful.
7: Yeah. Now, school for many has already started, mm-hmm. which I am.

On a crisp fall school night, way after bedtime, my son came in the den. I said, "Why aren't you asleep?" He said, "Dad, I'm awful troubled. I've been pacing my room for hours. I have a couple questions." And he began to speak. I said, "Son, let me stop you right there. I can tell by your face. I know what you're gonna ask. The same questions every night. I'll give you my answer. Then you give me a break for a sip of your root beer. I'll give you my reply. I don't know where your phone is. Know where your cord is. Your charger walked away. Try Amazon. You better count your allowance, 'cause new screens are expensive. There'll be time enough for charging when your chores are done. Apple's very pricey. They're proud of their devices. They'll charge an arm and a leg for a charger and a cord. Get your mother to pay for it. She's got all my money. Or ask her unemployed boyfriend, spending my child support. I don't know. I don't know where your phone is. We phone is.

0: When your chores are done.
1: Yes.
0: Thank you very much.
2: So true.
0: Yeah,
2: and
0: a lot of that.
2: And the rhyme with pricey is just delightful.
0: Oh, well,
2: a nice internal rhyme. Thank you very much, Patty G. And many of us have lived through that. Right now,
3: if it weren't for my watch, I'd never find my phone. I bet you don't know that.
0: What a great feature.
3: You know, that Apple Watch thing? No. Yeah. You push a little button and it dings your phone so you can find it. It's awesome.
2: Yeah, I don't wear an Apple Watch.
3: That's right. I forgot you gave that up.
2: Oh, I had one, but I was tired of being bossed around by my wrist.
3: Now you have to stand up every 10 minutes before the hour. time to stand.
2: I misplaced my phone the other day, and I said, find someone to call me. But I couldn't call him.
3: How could you call him? Yeah.
2: See, that's the whole point.
4: So. Have you ever done this? Have you ever been walking through your house looking for your phone and realize you're holding it entire time?
3: Oh, yeah. Yeah. Absolutely.
2: Yes. Yeah. We've all been there.
3: Mm-hmm.
2: Now, coming up in the news, we've got a couple of things. We have a couple of updates for you in the world of world records. We also have an exciting yet another movie is being made about a topic we're somewhat familiar with. I'll surprise you with that. We have a bizarre toothbrush story in the news. Wait till you hear this one. And then, you know what box breathing is?
4: Yes.
3: I do.
2: Box breathing is in the news.
4: I don't find it particularly comfortable, but...
3: And I don't find it as stress relieving as
4: same.
3: They say.
4: I get nervous about doing it correctly.
3: Yeah.
4: Have you tried bag breathing? That's even worse. That's terrifying.
2: That's tough, yeah. I remember watching Burt Reynolds doing that on The Tonight Show.
4: What's that?
2: He came out with a bag and he was giving, this is sort of in the pre-influencer days when, you know, Hollywood idiots were telling us how to live. And Burt Reynolds was talking about how he takes a bag and puts it over his face and it was a hell of a...
4: Like when you're hyperventilating?
2: Yeah, apparently. I don't know.
4: Oh, weird. I think Jeff was just making a joke about a plastic bag over your head.
3: Yeah, because you'll die.
2: Oh, no. Bert was doing it for real.
4: Oh.
2: But that led to... I did a little bit of research and I found out about something, not box breathing, but this is real. It's called butt breathing. and it's about... this is a real thing. It's about taking in oxygen through your anus. Well, it apparently can be very useful during serious surgical procedures or serious injuries. We'll find out about that. And you can imagine how delighted I was to see this.
3: Oh, yeah.
2: Also, I did a little bit exploring since we're going to be talking about Malort. I found out a whole list of bizarre beverages, especially beers, that are made in very unusual ways and may taste just as awful as the aforementioned Malort. Christy Lee, how did you get here to work today?
3: Huh? I drove in my beautiful Tucson hybrid thanks to the folks at Hyundai. And I don't know about

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2: 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It's Bob and Tom, weekday mornings, classic rock all day. Hello and good morning. It's 5:15. It's a hump day, and boy, we got some cloudy skies out here. We have 57 degrees right now. It looks like we'll get to a high of about 82. Yeah, partly cloudy skies. Yeah, until about 7. It might clear up just a little bit. Hey, grab and go summer here on The Hawk, and this week, it's your chance to win tickets for the Lodi Great Festival all week long. What you got to do is send us your name and your city and, of course, your phone number to the number 209-575-0104. 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All right, you guys ready? It's 5:15. Let's do this.
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1: I'm over here. 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
22: 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Who are you? Christy Lee?
0: Yes, yeah, that's who I get to be today. 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
22: I wanted to be Christy Lee today.
0: You did? I could be Josh Arnold.
22: Give me that ascot.
1: Now, Pat, you're wearing Christy's underwear. Is that correct?
23: Absolutely.
1: Okay.
23: Every day.
0: Yeah.
22: Oh, very good. Very good.
1: Should we do that one day?
22: Will you shut up for 1 second?
1: No.
22: There's Jeff Oskey.
24: Hey, man.
22: Ace Cosby's there. I'm Josh Arnold. Now, Tom, talk all you want.
1: Jeff, do you have, like, dippity-doo in your hair, or did you get out of the shower?
24: Well, both.
1: Okay.
24: Both.
1: Because you've got a little Elvis curl coming down there.
22: You look cool.
1: Yeah.
22: All my hats are dirty. If anyone can tell me the best way to clean a ball cap, I have like 9.
23: Dishwasher.
22: What?
1: Dishwasher.
0: Yeah.
23: There's a special thing you put it on.
1: You don't even have to do that.
23: Oh, yeah?
1: You put it in a dishwasher, and then when you don't put it in a dryer.
22: Okay.
1: Then just hang it on a hanger, let it dry for a couple days.
22: But that's where my dishes are.
1: Well,
22: I'm with you on that.
1: Do a special load.
23: For a solo run.
22: That's
0: gross. Do all of them in one load.
1: Yeah. I'll do like 10 of them at a time.
22: Oh, this is awful. Yeah. I'm with you. No.
23: We're sweat marks,
24: you know,
23: right?
24: We're tin hats.
1: I have like 30 of these. I've got.
0: Is that why that used to be pink and now it's white?
1: Probably, yeah.
0: Okay.
1: Yeah. No, that's how you do it.
22: Okay. Well, I'll have on a hat tomorrow so you won't make fun of my hair.
0: Your hair looks great. Don't listen to him.
22: Yeah, I don't think he was even criticizing.
1: No, I was just saying you had a, I guess it's kind
22: of a. The dippity-doo comment.
0: Right.
22: Well, that's right. We know you don't use dippity-doo.
1: What do you use?
0: Nobody does.
22: Jerry curl.
1: Okay.
22: No.
23: Your hair smells good.
1: When I used to do my process, I would use that.
0: Yeah. Oh, boy.
1: I just received a letter about this, and I checked up on it. Our letters, by the way, we're going to get to them right now. They're sponsored.
0: Yeah,
1: did you know that? This is very exciting. Very exciting news. Letters from listeners sponsored by our friends at NHTSA. One drink can throw you off your reaction time and your judgment, especially on a motorcycle. If you hit the bottle, don't roll the throttle. Plan ahead for a safe and sober ride home. Ride sober or get pulled over, paid for by NHTSA. Now, I got a letter and I checked on this and they are indeed correct. We had a story about Tulsa, Oklahoma's so-called serial defecator. Police had been searching for him. Mm-hmm. We assumed it was a guy.
22: I think it's a safe assumption. But
1: and they got him. Mm-hmm. Details coming up.
22: No way.
0: Yeah.
1: They caught him. I like to call him the Mad Shatter.
22: That is better.
1: than serial defecator. That's just sounds.
22: Yeah, that's way better.
1: I wonder what kind of cereal he liked.
22: I'm guessing fiber,
1: all brand. we'll find out. And by the way, if possible, it gets worse.
22: No.
1: Yes.
22: Do we have an MO?
1: No. Well, maybe.
22: Or motive, rather. Not. Yeah. We know his MO. It's to.
1: Haley's MO. Anyone get that?
23: I got it.
0: I got it.
1: Yeah. Haley's MO.
0: Yeah.
1: You know what Haley's MO
0: do
1: is?
0: Do they still make that?
1: They used to advertise it all the time. Isn't it some bowel related?
0: Yeah.
1: Okay. Sorry. You just set me up for that. I had no idea. We'll get to that big story coming up, but we have to get to your letters. I do want to remind you of a couple quick things. We have posted a really fun video, fun in that it's a musical video of our friend Henry Lee Summer rehearsing with his band, doing a great version of I Wish I Had a Girl. And he's got the whole band, including the Starlettes, the Mitchell sisters, doing a great job singing and dancing. And his guitar player is Mark Moran, who's a friend of mine. He is in search of a kidney. He's doing dialysis 3 days a week for hours and hours at a time, and it's looking like he needs a kidney. So there's a little interview with him talking about that, and maybe you're in a situation where that would be possible. Please check that out by going to all of our social media, the Bob and Tom, YouTube, X. I always have to say, formerly Twitter. God, yes. That's a pain in the ass. Instagram, Facebook, et cetera, et cetera. And check this out. But it's really cool to see Henry. Henry's doing great now. He's had his ups and downs, but he's looking great and singing great. So if you get a chance, please check that out. Also, we do have the pop-up shop, and I've just been informed.
0: Yeah.
22: Yes.
1: We were told that apparently the Carhartt hat that we have on there with our Bob and Tom logo, someone was somewhat critical, saying that we spelled the word bright incorrectly, B-R-I-T-E. But apparently that's how it's spelled for that particular brand of hat.
0: Okay.
22: Oh, all right. Oh, okay.
1: That may be one of those. Maybe somebody else has trademarked the actual spelling of bright in that context. I don't know.
0: Maybe they're just cooler than we are.
22: Yeah.
2: That's hey, a cool look, way we to can't spell. Get mad. Yeah. We can't get mad at a windbag for windbagging.
0: Nope.
1: Yeah. Yeah. I mean, no one ever went and got a light beer from Miller and said, hey, you spelled light, it wrong.
0: Right. Yeah.
1: Because, I think misspelled.
23: Or bought a light bright. That's how that's spelled on light bright.
0: Right. Correct.
1: What's a light bright?
0: Oh,
2: kids. You take those little pegs that.
23: Yeah, you make cool
2: pegs,
23: designs.
0: You make designs. It was one of my favorite toys as a kid.
1: Excuse me, pegs of color. We'll just move forward here. Do you have any letters over there, Christy?
0: Nah, not really.
22: I have something for you, Tom. You were talking about your dog's urine burning the lawn.
1: Yeah, I've been doing some research, and my lawn now looks like someone took cups of gasoline and poured it sporadically, but it's only mine when they pee on it. I don't know, and I think it's the type of grass I have.
22: Well, Jamie from Eagle, Idaho says she had the same problem with her Great Dane, Blueberry. What a great name for a Great Dane.
0: Name.
22: They started feeding her a large scoop of plain Greek yogurt in her food every morning, and now there are no more burn spots. Or spots on her urine.
0: That's interesting.
1: Well, save that
2: probiotic
1: letter.
2: Issue. Or
1: I've got to try that.
0: Yeah, just throw some yogurt in there.
22: Well, thanks, Jamie.
1: And there's nothing funnier, by the way, giving dogs something like that. Like when you give them those pup cups and they look, hi, it's my new dog, Foamy. And they
0: yeah, but you want to mix plain Greek yogurt with something or they're not going to eat it.
23: That's true.
0: Well, it's kind of got
22: to be a little.
0: Right.
22: And stir it
0: yeah.
22: up,
23: it still is. It needs a little sweetness.
0: Yeah, it's got a little tang to it.
1: Yeah. Well, one of my dogs will eat anything.
0: But your dog is causing the problem.
1: All of them.
0: All of them.
22: Oh.
1: And then there's all kinds of theories about male dogs versus female dogs. And, but I did some research on grass seed, and there are certain, believe it or not, there are certain types of grass that are much less likely to do that. It also happens with extreme heat. But, I mean, if you were to go to my house, you'd go, wow, look at this. It's just spotted.
2: I was doing research yesterday on female and male dogs. And you know a female dog, often referred to as a bitch?
0: Uh-huh. Yep.
2: But I didn't know that a male dog is often referred to as a peckerhead.
0: I didn't know that.
2: They're really? Just insults. I thought they were like, the insult came from the, but no.
1: That kind of leads to this letter. Addendum to my complaint list writes Herman.
0: That's a name.
1: Hey, Herman.
2: Hi, Herman.
1: You don't hear a lot of people named Herman.
0: No, you don't.
1: That has really fallen into
23: Hyman.
1: That has really fallen into disfavor, hasn't it?
2: You think Herman Munster ruined it?
23: Yeah.
0: You think?
23: I think.
0: You don't want to be named after a monster?
1: Thank you, Josh. I was going to say Goring.
23: He had something to do with it way back when.
2: Oh, I don't know. Do I know who Hermann Goring
23: is?
2: He's
23: a Nazi.
2: That's right.
1: One of the. He's one of the. If the Krauts had a had one of those big stone monuments with the four presidents on it.
2: I see.
1: Yeah, you got Hitler, Goring.
0: Oh, God.
1: Yeah. Anybody?
0: Your letter, please.
1: No, I'm just enjoying. I know there's some guy driving a truck right now enjoying this just as much as I am.
2: No,
1: just one guy.
2: Herman Munster and Goring probably, but neither helped the Herman cause. Pee Wee Herman didn't help.
23: No. He had a rough patch there.
0: What's your letter?
1: Anyways, the Mount Rushmore of Krauts. Oh, sorry. Addendum to complaint list writes Herman. When a show proclaims nudity as part of their content, I miss the old days. You know, the days when it meant boobs, not the appearance of an elephant trunks, of an elephant's schlong.
0: What?
2: Oh, so they got a warning for that?
0: Watching some show?
1: Yeah, apparently they have to put that on some of the nature shows, I guess.
0: What? Come on.
1: I've seen the one that they, it'll say this show's smoking.
0: Yeah, I've seen that.
23: Yeah.
1: I guess that's offensive to some. But
2: By the way, Tom, we can't, we should not be making fun of anybody named Herman. We should probably try to be a little more Herman woke.
1: Oh, nice.
23: Huh.
1: The Winds of War, Kane Mutiny.
0: Okay.
1: Herman woke writer.
2: Christie's response was right.
1: Yeah. I mean, he, yeah, very famous writer.
0: I'm sure he is. I have not read his material.
2: I was just trying to have a little fun there.
1: You've heard of the Kane Mutiny, right?
0: Yes.
1: With Bogart.
0: But that's not really my kind of reading material, so I've not. I skipped
2: again,
0: it.
2: Again, Herman, if we were going to be woke about it, we would be Herman.
0: Yes.
1: I find it an excellent joke. And again, it's a different truck driver that's chuckling at that because he maybe perhaps saw The Winds of War with Robert Mitchum. In the 70s. On
0: I am familiar
1: television.
0: With Paul Coffin, though, thanks to you. And this is Paul letter. Coffin. Good morning. I want to say thank you to Josh for putting me on to Paul a few years ago when he asked for a day off to go to a festival to see him. I have been listening to him ever since. Finally got to see him live this weekend. Best show I've ever seen. Thank you, Josh.
2: Oh, you're very welcome. I'm glad to hear it.
1: I can't wait for him to
0: come Jordan.
1: Back.
0: Thank you, Jordan.
1: Yeah, Paul Coffin. There's a bunch of great live stuff of Paul on YouTube.
0: And it's Coffin. I always thought it was Coffin, like a coffin.
2: Oh, yeah, no. Coffin.
0: C-A-U-T-H-E-N. So
1: He's great.
22: Yeah. I think he's here next week.
0: What?
22: Are you going?
1: What?
2: Yeah, I'm going.
1: Nice. What day of the week?
2: It's a Friday.
1: Oh.
2: I was not going to tell anybody else here.
22: I'm so sorry.
0: Tom's going to ruin your party.
1: I'll pretend I don't know who you are like I always do in public. Why do you think that's different?
22: Unless you have food in the cart, then he's going to take a picture of it and post it on the
2: wall. Right.
1: That was
2: although he might do that to strangers, for all I know.
1: That was one of the most joyful days of my life.
0: Oh, Tom.
1: I was in Kroger, and I spotted Josh. And what was the occasion that you had all of those baked goods in
2: it
1: your...
2: It was my friend's birthday, and they in St. Louis, they... You could not get chocodiles. They just weren't available in that area. I don't know if they are now. These are, of course, the chocolate-covered Twinkies.
0: Mm-hmm.
2: And
23: so you stocked up for your friend.
2: Yeah. I did get a box for me because it had been so long, but I also had, like, three boxes and to ship. And Tom caught me with four boxes of chocodiles.
1: What was the story?
2: I think I got them and I brought them in, one box. Yeah.
1: What was the story where the grocery clerk, as you were checking out, was that you that?
23: That was Josh.
0: Oh.
2: I loaded up with, chicken and turkey and salmon and vegetables and fruit. And she looked at the conveyor belt and then she looked at me and she looked at the conveyor belt back at me and she goes, making some changes?
23: Come on. That's as funny as it gets.
1: Oh, God.
2: I mean, her heart was in the right place, but.
1: You're not supposed to do that.
0: No.
1: Yes. It's like my friend who was having a series of rectal exams due to a fairly serious problem that, by the way, he ended up being okay after some procedures. Won't go into too many details, but it involved his doctor on a fairly regular basis having to do a rectal probe, if that's the technical term. Okay. And one time in the middle of winter, he was getting one done, and while the digit was in place, if you will. The doctor said, oh, I can see you've been going to a tanning booth. I mean, I can't. I guess, see, I've got to make conversation. I'm sure the doctor didn't get up that morning while eating his cereal going, boy, I can't wait to get my finger at Gary. Did I say his name? I'm sorry.
0: Yeah, you did.
1: I'm so sorry. Coming up, more of your letters. You can reach us, by the way. 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We'd love to hear from you. Also, I'll remind you that we do have our pop-up shop. It's up and running. Cool hats, cool shirts. We even have joggers and flannel pants, a new camo hoodie, and the all-new Bob and Tom University, looking very official, university hoodie and shirt. And the I just am a big fan of the Morning Breath Club logo. We've got the logo tweaked out a little bit and polished up. And it's really fun. So go check it out once again at bobandtom.com. Now, tis the season, because I say that because there's a bunch of stuff coming up in the world of finance that may involve interest rates and that kind of boring stuff. 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
0: 104.1 The Hug. It's Bob and Tom, Day Morning's Classic Rock All Day. Hello, good morning, how are you? You know, our weather is very strange. I'm not saying anything against it, but strange. Can you believe it? It is 54 degrees right now, and it looks as though we're not going to even hit like 85 degrees today. Isn't that crazy? 57 degrees outside the hot studios, and we are looking for a high of about 82 degrees. But we're dealing with mostly cloudy skies. I don't see any rain in the forecast. I see a lot of weird. So, that being said, why don't you, you know, come on down to the Lodi Grape Festival. It's back September 17th through the 20th. I love this festival. It's got all the carnival rides, the petting zoo, the live music. Plus, I love the tastings. That's right. And we have some phenomenal wineries in our area. and they'll all be there. So, if you'd like to go for free, you can probably get your tickets during the grab and go. I kind of told you what to do there. You just send your name, your city, and your phone number to 209-575-0104. And then again, a big thank you going out to Big Valley Ford. 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And like I said, we'll hook you up with tickets. Just keep it here on the Hawk. Beep, beep, beep, beep. 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
5: 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Very quiet in Stockton. I-5, 99, Highway 4, and the Crosstown Freeway all at the limit. No delays as well for 99 and Highway 12 in Lodi, along with 99 through Collierville and Galt and I-5 in Thornton. 120, that is at the limit in Manteca. Slow on West 205 out of Tracy. 11th on to 580, heavy in the Altamont Pass. And in Salida, North 99 after Kiernan, hit and run blocking the two left lanes, backed up to beyond Pellendale. 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
0: Well, hello, Josh.
2: Hi, there's Pat Godwin.
11: Hey, Josh.
2: Jeff Oskey at the sports desk.
13: Hey, man.
2: There's Ace Cosby.
14: Hey, Josh.
2: I am Josh Arnold, and there's Tom Griswold.
15: Thank you very much. This next letter actually incorporates a couple of things we've been talking about. One of them is sort of misunderstanding the lyrics to songs.
2: Oh, I love that.
15: Yeah, or
2: we've all done it.
15: Yeah, or reinterpreting the lyrics and singing it your way because you like it better.
2: Well, yeah. Usually it's a mistake that turns into something you go, oh, you know what? No, my mistake is better.
15: Yeah. We were talking about Archie Bell and the Drells and Tighten Up, and he's got that line, in Houston, we dance as good as we want, but we dance as good as we walk. Which I think is
0: better.
15: That's
0: what I thought it
15: said. Yeah. And so that's what I always
2: say. I think want is better because I like that you could, they sometimes choose not to dance too well.
15: Yeah. I see. Well, that can be an artistic debate that I'll win. And we'll get to this very nice letter from Jenny.
0: Hi, Jenny.
15: She writes.
2: I bet she knows something about song lyrics.
11: Ruining her life.
2: Oh. Yeah.
0: 8, 6, 7, 8.
11: What's your phone number, Jenny?
15: Yeah. Oh boy, Jenny. Yeah, I think you
2: have our sympathies, Jenny.
15: Yeah. So this is an audio letter, so it involves a little bit of something before we get to it. I'm hoping this works. What is this now?
0: I don't know.
2: Sounds like a cheesy sitcom intro.
15: What is this?
0: I don't know. You're playing it.
15: But it's not what it's supposed to be.
11: Could be an old Bob and Tom song even.
15: No. Oh, it's a remake.
11: Oh. Wow. They ruined it.
15: Yeah.
2: They got totally stoned and decided to do it.
15: Yeah. And it's the same band.
11: It is?
15: Yeah.
2: Chopped and screwed.
15: Yeah.
2: Exactly.
15: This is the original.
0: Right.
15: Same band, the Occasions. Nice horn section. Nice long intro.
16: I'm a girl watcher. I'm a girl watcher.
2: Sounds like everything was recorded with one mic.
15: But it's so much better than the one that they...
2: Oh, it's got a better tempo for sure.
15: And a better vibe, I think.
2: Yeah, I agree.
15: Anyway, Jenny writes, when I was growing up, the Girl Watcher song would come on the radio. My dad would always sing, I'm a squirrel watcher. He would also sing to Billy Joel's song, She's an Uptown Squirrel.
11: Oh, he had a whole thing.
15: You see, any song that had the word girl in it.
11: Squirrels just want to have fun?
15: Would become squirrel.
2: Squirrel, squirrel, squirrel.
15: This just makes me so happy. She goes,
0: squirrel, squirrel, squirrels.
15: I catch myself doing it all the time, she said.
0: That's funny.
15: It's a good dad memory. Thanks for bringing it up.
2: Very sweet. This rendition of my squirrel is really
11: brown-eyed squirrel. Beautiful.
2: That's so. How do we all not do it now?
0: Right. Yeah. Thanks. Yeah.
15: The squirrel can't help it.
0: Yeah.
15: There's a million of them.
2: I wish that I had Jesse's squirrel.
15: You're right, though, Josh. Now I'll be doing that for the rest of my life.
2: Oh, mm-hmm. You got to see if your girls respond at all.
15: And I wonder if that is the word that appears more in number one pop songs over time.
0: Girl
15: and
11: boy,
15: love.
11: That's got to be way up there. Yeah, love
15: has
11: and girl.
15: To be.
2: Yeah.
15: And then more so than woman, but the woman's always, girl, you'll be a woman soon. So that's probably a tampon commercial now.
2: Can you imagine that?
15: Well, better that than Only Women Bleed by Alice Cooper.
2: Yeah, that's a little on the nose.
15: You have to wonder how how hard it was for him to turn that down.
0: Most common words in songs: you, me, love, baby, and yeah.
15: Yeah. Now, this next letter alerted me to something. Jay, thank you. Apparently he reads the police blotter. Dear Bob and Tom Show, the serial defecator in Tulsa has been caught by police.
0: Yeah, we got him.
15: We got the story, Christy. Do you have it over there?
0: You want to do it right now?
15: Oh, sure. Might as well.
0: Okay. The 27-year-old Henry Dudley was targeting businesses near 81st and Harvard in Tulsa. He apparently would defecate into dog waste bags and smear feces on walls and doors. Surveillance video also allegedly showed him exposing and masturbating in front of a security camera.
3: This guy looks insane, doesn't he? He wears like a ski mask?
0: Dudley was arrested and booked on indecent exposure charge, and police say additional charges are possible.
3: This picture we saw of him looking nuts.
0: Yeah, there he is.
15: Yeah, the original story says he wore a thong, a surgical mask with a hole cut in the mouth,
3: That's right.
15: A shower cap, and Crocs.
0: Yeah.
15: Yeah, yet another reason not to wear Crocs. Yeah, he looks like... He kind of looks like one of those guys in one of those movies about the South Pacific. He's got that kind of...
0: What the hell's wrong with you?
3: Shut up.
15: You know, one of those heavily tattooed dudes. The guy obviously has a beef.
29: He doesn't look like that at all.
3: Looks like a sick individual who's trying. He looks like he's trying to like maintain. Yeah. Some like he doesn't want any DNA, you know.
11: There's something going on there,
3: but obviously
15: with DNA, I mean the poop would be
3: exactly.
15: You imagine
3: he's wearing a hairnet. He's wearing a weird surgical mask.
15: Can you imagine you're a police officer. You go into work and all right, Johnson, you're on duty. See if you can get the Shat Man. the mad shatter.
3: Man, I'd love to hear why he said he was doing this.
0: No, we don't know that.
3: Right. Hopefully we.
15: Well, the fact that he was allegedly pleasuring himself.
3: This is an ill person.
15: Yeah, this is a psychiatry nightmare. Yeah. Wow. There's a lot going on there, but apparently he's been caught, so you can rest easy.
0: I wasn't really worried about it, but.
3: I was concerned for the folks in Tulsa. They don't need to deal with that.
11: I have friends down in Tulsa.
3: Yeah, I like Tulsa.
0: I like Tulsa. I just
15: now speaking of security videos. A friend of mine lives in Vail, Colorado, and there's a place called the Little Diner that we go for breakfast all the time. It's just great.
3: $80 omelets.
0: Exactly.
15: There is it's right there. It's in downtown, such as it is downtown Vail. He sent me a security video of a very large bear.
3: Oh.
15: Standing at the door.
0: Oh, the bears were there first.
15: 1 a.m. Yeah.
0: It's their home.
15: Yeah.
3: And brown or black, you think?
15: It's
3: scary nonetheless, but.
15: Yeah, I don't know.
11: What's the least scary, the brown or the black?
3: I'd be more afraid of brown.
11: Oh, brown?
3: Yeah.
15: Well, if it were black, white, or brown, it'd be brown by the time I got a good look at it. In any event, he said that this friend of mine lives downtown. He said that they have to chain down the dumpsters now.
3: Oh,
15: and
3: I
15: all
3: bet.
15: The garbage cans because there are so many bears. And we've been reading about this all summer. Remember in Japan, there's a huge problem with bears. I don't know what is going on worldwide. I don't know if
0: bears are going to take over.
15: But
0: climate change.
15: I mean, I've been standing in the alley where that bear was 100 times.
3: Wild.
15: Yeah, so kind of remember the one last year where the guy was skiing and you see this bear chasing him and his friends are going, look out.
0: Yeah.
3: Oh, gosh darn it. That thing was massive. Yeah.
15: So anyway.
0: Maybe he was just out enjoying the slopes, too. He really wasn't going after the skier.
15: I don't know.
3: I'd like to think that.
0: Yeah,
3: but
0: of course.
3: He was.
0: He's like, oh, look, that
15: gonna,
0: looks fun.
15: If you're
0: going to
15: eat a skier,
0: it.
15: I'll list some advice for you bears out there. You want to start at the head. Because those ski boots are really, really heavy. A lot of metal and plastic.
3: I thought you were going to tell him to start with the snowboarders.
0: Yeah, I did too. Thank you, Josh.
15: You know something?
0: Jeff.
15: That's an excellent idea because their boots aren't as heavy and they deserve to die.
3: Exactly.
15: Okay, very good.
3: But skiers come with their own toothpicks. Snowboarders don't.
15: Well, you're just on fire today. That is great. I mean, for those of you just joining us, there's a great Herman Woke joke, probably the only Herman Woke joke in history.
3: That
15: happened earlier on the show. For those of you that remember War and Remembrance or the Caine Mutiny. Coming up, we have a letter or two. We have Jeff Oskey sitting in for Chick McGee at the Bob and Tom Sports Desk.
4: That's right.
15: And I'm very excited about the pop-up shop. I've never been more excited. And we have some really cool stuff. So if you get a chance, check it out. Also, I will urge you to check out our friend Henry Lee Summer, fine musical artist. And we got him rehearsing. I got a great video. The boys did a terrific job with this. And it's the boys and the girls, Henry Lee and the Starlettes, singing I Wish I Had a Girl. And we're doing it because it highlights Mark Moran on the guitar. Mark is in desperate need of a kidney. He's doing a lot of dialysis, and it's pretty serious. So if this is something you might be able to help him with, check out that video by going to our YouTube, Twitter/X, Instagram, or Facebook, and watch a cool video of Henry Lee singing away. And he's doing great, by the way, and sounding great. These are the O'Reilly Auto Parts Studios. 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
0: 104.1 The Hawk, it's Bob and Tom with Day Morning's Classic Rock All Day. Hello and good morning. It's a hump day, halfway done with the work week. I gotta tell you, we have the weirdest weather right now. We have partly cloudy skies. That's what we're dealing with now. And can I tell you, we're only at 56 degrees. It looks like we are barely gonna hit like 80 degrees today, about 82. You know, I will take that. I will take that all day long, you know, instead of the heat. So, yeah, bring it on. Hey, are you guys ready to play some football? Yeah, it's going to be a big-ass party. And, again, the Hawk is ready to play Pro Football Pick'em, sponsored by Strand Ace Hardware and our friends over at Golf Cart Pros. 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All right, you're going to get a Traeger. Not just one, but two. 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And I'm getting myself together. So watch out, I'm coming for you. Mm-hmm. Go Raiders. Beep, beep, beep, beep.
13: 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Victims of a hit and run being cleared from the two left lanes. Solid backup into Modesto to around West Briggsmore, and not helping North 99 before Standiford. Two vehicle accident in the center divide. Manteca, heavy North 99, Austin Road onto West 120. West 205 in Tracy, slow approaching Grantline onto 580 through the Altamont Pass. Stockton, I-5, 99, Highway 4 and the Crosstown Freeway, all incident and slowdown free. 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
3: Yeah. Hey, it's the Bob and Tom Show. We sure appreciate you being here with us. We are live from the O'Reilly Auto Parts Studios. Having a great time already. There's Christy Lee.
0: Hi, Josh.
3: Sitting pretty at the news desk.
0: Thank you.
3: There's Pat Godwin.
24: Hey, Josh.
3: Looking handsome.
24: Oh, yeah.
3: Music arena. There's Jeff Hoske. Dashing as ever.
25: Thank you. Desk. Thank you.
3: Ace Cosby. My gosh. A vision in camo.
25: You're right.
0: We can't see him. He's in camo.
3: Well, you can't see the top of his head.
0: That's right.
3: I'm Josh Arnold, and there's, man, oh, man, the silver fox himself, Tom Griswold.
15: Oh, yeah. Thank you very much. Yeah, Ace has one of those Bob and Tom camo hats on. We got a bunch of brand new stuff. I'll keep plugging it at the pop-up shop, including the Morning Breath Club T tees and sweats, the Bob and Tom University. Yes, the shirts have returned, and the cool pumpkin tribute Halloween Bob and Tom hoodie. It's all there, including the joggers, the flannel pants, et cetera, et cetera. A lot of fun at the Bob and Tom pop-up shop.
3: Hey, Tom, speaking of Silver Foxes, is Nick Griffin coming in later this week?
15: I think so.
0: Yeah,
1: nice.
0: He's
1: so funny.
2: Friday.
3: There was a girl I knew in St. Louis that had a huge crush on him and would always refer to him as the Silver Fox. Not to Nick's face. I don't think Nick would have cared for. I mean, he's sort of a humble, kind of shyer guy. But
0: Yeah,
15: but I mean, he's almost always been single since we've known him.
3: Yeah, but handsome is devilishly handsome.
2: Mm-hmm. Oh, yeah. If me and my lady ever broke up, she would go to Nick immediately.
3: He's got she Silver Fox him. Appeal.
2: Yeah.
15: Yeah, and then the sort of a great personality, massively depressed.
3: well, there's
15: probably never leaves his room. He'd be the perfect date.
3: There's a blanket of neuroses.
15: Yeah.
1: He gets out there though. He dates.
3: He does. Man.
1: And he goes for the kiss. He goes for the kiss at the end of the day.
0: Remember that?
1: Yeah.
15: We'll find out how his love life is going. Among others, we're going to find out a lot about love today because it'll be Allie Breen with Sexy Time coming up. One of my favorite features on the show. We'll find out about your love troubles. But right now we
0: get to find out where she is. That's always my favorite part.
15: Oh, is she in? She's out of the country again.
0: I don't know.
2: I think she's in Sweden.
0: Is she?
15: Sweden or Switzerland or something.
2: Yeah.
15: Now, we were talking about this. We got a nice letter. got a nice letter from Jenny saying that her dad, when they'd be in the car when she was a kid, would always substitute the word girl with the word squirrel. Yes, and the example she gave whenever she heard this song.
6: I'm a girl watcher. I'm a squirrel watcher. Watching squirrels go by. My, my, my.
15: That's the occasions in the original version of I'm a Girl Watcher. A great song. I love that song. So sweet. Especially when he goes, here comes one now.
1: I love that.
15: Now it's stuck in my head every time you hear a girl song?
0: Yeah.
15: East Coast squirrels are hip. I really dig those nuts. Wait, I'm little Beach Boys. We'll move on from there.
2: Uptown squirrel.
15: There's so many good ones. The squirrel can't help it. We were talking about dog urine and my lawn.
0: Yep.
15: And you had a letter that this person said that they were able to alleviate this issue.
2: Yeah, with a large scoop of plain Greek yogurt in her food every morning. No more burn spots in the yard from her urine.
0: Must be an alkaline issue.
3: I think that's worth a try, right?
15: Yeah. I've got to try that.
2: Yeah.
0: It'd be a lot cheaper than getting new grass.
3: Yes, it would. Yes, it would.
15: But I read somewhere that you can take the spots where the urine spots are and put, I think it's some kind of Kentucky bluegrass seed or something, and that'll bring it back. I don't know.
3: Zoysia, remember?
0: What's zoysia?
3: People in my neighborhood growing up, they got new zoysia, is what they would always say.
15: What is that?
0: I've never heard some type
3: of sod, and it was the itchiest. Like, we didn't want to play in those people's yards because the grass was so rough and itchy.
0: Ooh.
3: But really? They were always referred to as zoysia.
0: Huh.
2: Like, I landscaped for 9 years. I've never heard that term.
3: Maybe it's something the people in my neighborhood made up. I have no idea because I have not heard it since. I'm going to Google it.
15: That is a weird word, too.
3: Yeah. Zoysia grass. I'm just putting it to see what comes up.
1: Anything come up?
3: Oh, yeah. A ton. Huh. Lawn plugs, grass seed.
15: So it's a thing.
3: Yeah. Oh, yeah.
2: Is it a brand?
3: No, it's...
15: How do you spell it?
0: A type?
3: Oh, maybe... Z-O-Y-S-I-A. Zoysia turf grass. And it felt like turf grass. It says here it's a dense, weed-free lawn that resists foot traffic.
0: Ah.
3: Well, no wonder it sucked. We would...
1: Can't play ball on that.
3: Oh, dude, it was so rough and itchy.
0: That's why they did it. They didn't want you playing on their lawn.
15: Yeah, it's for old men like me. Get off my lawn!
0: Yes.
3: Yeah. Zoysia japonica.
15: If someone listening knows what kind of grass seed will stop this, let me know. It's really irritating. By the way, you ever wish your life was being filmed at all times?
0: Do I wish that?
2: No.
15: So yesterday,
3: I do kind of wish your life was being filmed.
15: Oh, man, check your local listings. Yesterday, hotter than hell.
0: It's hot.
15: So I had just come from the gym, but I had to got home. I had to immediately take the dogs out. So I've got my two dogs and then my third dog, my new one, the puppy. So it's a little bit tricky because the puppy's not all that keen on the leashes, et cetera, et cetera. So I got three leashes. I get back to my house. I'm just as I'm walking in the garage, I feel something weird on the back of my shoulder. I'm being stung by a bee. It's inside my shirt. So I heave the leashes, throw my hat off, get my shirt off. I'm dancing around. So
1: did he get you?
15: Yeah. Oh, God, yeah.
1: Inside the shirt.
15: Yeah, I was wearing a loose, whatever these
0: linen.
15: Are.
0: Linen. Oh,
15: shirt
0: polo.
15: Like this.
1: Did you get you once?
0: Shirt.
1: You got a bumblebee, yellow jacket?
15: I didn't. I don't know what kind of bee it was, but it got me. But yeah. I was, you know, that dance you do when you're being... and the dogs are going, what the hell's he doing?
3: Well, he's finally snapped.
0: The dogs didn't run off?
15: My dogs, maybe the puppy would. The other ones, they're not going. They don't go anywhere.
0: Oh.
15: They know when they get back to the house,

0: with the echoey.
1: Right.
2: See, someone, there should be a quality dog breeder that says, not only are you going to get a quality, healthy dog, we're going to take your throw rugs and store them until this dog is toilet trained. But, you know, it's one of the typical thing. I had just taken him out. Everything was cool. We're in my office. All of a sudden, I'm going, what's that? Is that the flatulence of a dog? And I looked around. Nope.
0: The steaming dog.
1: Is it still runny?
2: Listen, I don't want to go into the details. But okay. I have one of those portable.
1: Yeah, the Bissell Green machine.
2: Yeah. Okay, so
0: that's the trade-off. Puppies are adorable and fun, and every now and again they crap.
1: Yeah.
2: And they slice your wrist open.
0: I know it, yeah.
2: Okay. We'd love to hear from you. You can reach us, Bob and Tom, at bobandtom.com. And we have a bunch of cool stuff going on. As I mentioned, the pop-up shop. If you're just joining us, we've covered some pretty important news already. They have caught the serial...
1: defecator. Hooper.
2: The serial defecator, defecator, as the police call him, yes. In Tulsa.
0: The Tulsa term.
2: But, what's coming up in the news?
1: Coming up, I have an interesting story for you Mountain Dew fans. We have a new movie coming out. If you're a Hooters fan, and I mean the restaurant, well, I guess they go hand in hand, don't they?
0: Yeah, kind of.
2: Yeah. Hand and boob. Yeah. Hand and boob.
1: Hand and boob, whatever.
0: Hand and boob.
1: And we have camouflage in the news today.
2: That's a weird story.
1: Mm-hmm.
2: And I'm skeptical, put it that way.
1: Okay.
2: Now, Pat, you were telling me something. If you don't mind sharing the story on the air, we have a video that we've posted of Henry Lee Summer, one of my favorite artists, and Henry's singing the song "Wish I Had a Girl." We got him in a rehearsal over at the Shack with the Starlets, the Mitchell Sisters, and the whole band. It's great stuff. Their guitarist Mark Moran is looking for a kidney, and if you have type O blood, we're not seeking funds. We're just looking for someone that can could give up a kidney. But you can watch the video. But you were telling me a story. Can you tell that, everybody?
3: Yeah, we had a cheerleader from my high school, class of 75, who reached out to all of us and said, hey, look, I'm in need of a kidney. She also is type O. And she says dialysis is very expensive. So if we could do some kind of benefit, maybe get Pat involved to do a comedy show, that'd be fantastic. You know, looking for a kidney, right. And dialysis is very expensive. And I got online, I emailed her, and I said, oh, my gosh, I'd be so glad to help. I'm in, you know,
0: yeah.
3: Meaning that I would
1: do
3: a
1: comedy
3: free
1: show.
3: Comedy show. And the poor woman said, thank you so much. And I find out that for a whole month, she thought I was giving her my kidney.
1: Oh.
3: And stopped the search for a kidney.
1: Oh,
0: stop looking.
1: No.
0: Told the doctors to stop looking.
1: Oh.
3: And I felt so bad. I said, oh, my, I just meant I would do the show for free. Oh, understand.
2: By the way, excuse me, did this have a happy ending?
1: Yeah, did she get a kidney?
3: Yes, it has a very happy ending.
0: Oh,
3: okay. Yeah. She's doing fantastic.
2: Because the way the show was yesterday, I'm sure if you were listening yesterday, Christy, the mood killer.
1: What did I do?
2: Oh, are you kidding?
0: What did you bring up?
1: I don't know.
0: Will you remind us of
2: what? Oh, on several occasions.
0: Brought up some deaths?
2: Yeah, we had talked about having a new feature on the show, how to bring the show to a complete stop. I'm not going to go over the horror.
1: He doesn't remember. It wasn't that bad.
2: It was horrible.
1: No, it wasn't.
0: It was horrible.
1: It was so horrible.
2: Called fire and death.
3: You forgot, didn't you?
1: Yeah, he did. He's just calling me out for no reason.
2: No.
0: Was it South Pacific horrible?
1: No.
3: Earlier today.
1: You know what's not horrible?
2: What's that?
1: A Hyundai. 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
2: I'm a squirrel watcher. I'm a squirrel watcher. Like, we got sports coming up, and an interesting world record involving Malort. And I also have done a little bit of research on unusual drinks in the world of alcohol. This includes some very exotic beers. And some stuff that I don't think anyone would really want to drink, but they do. These are the O'Reilly Auto Parts Studios, and this is the Bob and Tom Show.
4: 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It's Bob and Tom with Jay Morning's Classic Rock All Day. Hello, good morning. How are you? Come on in. It's 6:14, September 2nd.

0: already. And we've got 56 degrees. We've got partly cloudy skies. Looks like we'll get to about 82 degrees for a high today. I kind of like the weather. How about you? All right. Now, the Kingdom Jags are coming to Lodi. You guys ready? September 11th through the 13th with the Streets Modified. 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And you can do that. I think Randy Morantz will take care of that for you as well as Angie Good during the noon hour. So if you want to go for free, just make sure you're front and center here. 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And it's always a good old time. Beep, beep.
1: 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A few slowdowns for Wednesday morning. North 99 out of Modesto. Stretches of heavy from West Briggsmore up to the Hammett Overcrossing. West 205 in Tracy. That is slow from 11th on to 580 and then heavy for the Altamont Pass. And seeing some brake lights southbound 5 heading into Lathrop from Roth Road to Lathrop Road. Stockton, I-5, 99, Highway 4 and the Crosstown Freeway continuing at the limit. 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
9: Hello, hello. You're in a place called Vertigo. This is the Bob and Tom Show. We are live from the O'Reilly Auto Parts Studios. There's Christy Lee at the news desk.
0: Vertigo free today.
9: Oh, you have some problems?
0: I've had some issues.
9: Yeah.
0: Can't go upside down anymore.
9: You can't do what?
0: Can't go upside down anymore.
9: Uh-oh.
10: I can't do a Disney ride. I had it after Disney.
0: See?
9: Yeah. Oh, yeah. Boy, there's another vertigo
0: sufferer
9: there, Pat Godwin.
10: Hello, hello, Josh.
9: Jeff Oska, you ever deal with vertigo?
11: No, sir.
9: Well,
0: you're lucky.
9: TikTok, there's Ace Cosby.
0: Yeah.
9: You get the vertigo, Ace?
11: I do not.
9: I get it like once every 6 months for a couple hours.
0: It's not fun, is it?
12: What does it mean?
9: You just
12: what
9: feel, it? I just feel like a constant dizziness or lightheadedness.
10: Dizziness, yeah.
0: I thought I was having
10: off balance dizziness.
0: It's
10: scary.
0: Disarming.
12: Now you're going to Disney World, right?
0: Yes.
10: Don't do trip to Mars then.
0: I am not going to do that.
12: Do you do the
0: The only thing I like is the Avatar ride.
9: Oh, at that is
0: Animal
9: so good.
0: Kingdom.
9: Yeah.
12: I love that.
0: I love that.
12: Have you done the one that it's like you're on motorcycles?
9: That's the new Harry Potter Wars deal.
12: Yeah.
0: The Harry Potter.
9: Yeah, the one
0: Universal.
9: He was talking about.
12: Oh, that's a Universal?
9: Right.
0: Yeah,
9: right.
0: I have not been to Universal.
12: Oh, it's great. They're both terrific.
9: Yeah.
0: Is there a Star Wars ride like that? Oh, there's the Star Wars.
10: Whole little pavilion over there.
0: Yeah.
9: I'm excited for Disney World is going to have a new Villains Land, which will be alive.
0: That'll be fun.
9: Yeah.
12: Really?
9: Yeah. It'll be cool. So it's like all the rides are based on the bad guys.
12: Yeah. I had an idea. Is it Baloo? Is he the big bear?
9: Mm-hmm. Yeah. From Jungle Book?
0: Yeah.
12: That they should have a store called Baloo's where they would just sell XL, double XL, triple XL.
9: Not bad, dude.
12: No, I'm serious.
9: I know. That's not a bad idea at all.
12: Because when you go to the average clothing store, all they have, I don't know who shops at these places. But
9: well, the discrepancy between a lot of the clientele and the size of the clothing is pretty wide.
12: Yeah. Wide is the key word.
0: Okay. Still looking for those scary Mickey tickets, so if anybody's not going on the 18th, let me know. I'll buy their tickets.
12: Now, this is their Halloween party?
0: Mm-hmm. Yeah. The not-so-scary Mickey Halloween
12: party. Is there a secondary market on the...
0: Probably. I haven't looked
9: Maybe even at the park.
0: You can. They do have them at the park. I don't want to tell everybody this.
12: Shut up.
0: But if you do have tickets and you're not going and you know ahead of time, let me know.
9: All right. Look, I don't like to abuse this, but
0: what are you looking for?
9: No, I'm good friends with Pluto.
0: Are you?
9: I'll
0: you think Pluto can slide me
9: out
0: a few? Okay,
9: yes,
0: great.
9: I'll reach out.
12: Where'd you meet him?
9: A gay bar.
0: Well, there went my chances of getting tickets.
9: I didn't mean to out you, Pluto.
12: He was the seeing eye dog.
9: I was there for a bachelor friend party. It was
12: okay.
9: Gay.
12: All right, all right. Okay, fine. Jeff Oskey is sitting in for Chick McGee. Anything in the world of sports of interest?
9: Well, we have the huge crowds gathered at a British cricket club to watch the World Gravy Wrestling Championships.
0: Okay.
9: The international event, which first began in 2007, took place at the Bay Cup Cricket Club in England over the weekend.
12: Yes.
9: The competition involves pouring about 400 gallons of gravy into a ring before costumed contestants, both men and women, enter to do battle in two-minute bouts. The wrestlers raise funds for their own chosen charity.
0: Okay. What kind of gravy, and if it is it hot or cold, or what kind? What are we dealing with here?
9: Oh, what would you rather have?
0: I
9: hot
0: know.
9: Would be
0: maybe
9: hot, but cold. Ooh,
0: cold gravy.
10: It'd be hard to
0: maybe
10: feel.
0: Maybe tepid.
9: Coagulated. Yeah. Lukewarm.
0: Yeah.
12: I wonder how, British food is.
0: It has to be brown
9: gravy.
0: Right?
9: Exactly. It's brown gravy right. Typically with British food.
0: Yep.
9: I want to get your sawmill. Oh, what if it's sausage gravy?
0: Oh, I love sausage gravy.
10: Boy, that is
9: a handful in the mouth. Slam somebody. Is it just women or? It says
12: both.
9: Men and women.
0: Oh, it's brown gravy.
12: Yeah, here's a couple of. Are those?
9: You know, not much gravy.
0: No.
9: Not as much gravy as you would hope.
11: Yeah, I'd want a full pool.
12: Oh, well, that's a dark gravy.
9: And it should be in a boat.
0: Oh, a gravy boat?
12: He just tackled the referee.
9: Well, no.
12: I see. Okay, there we go. This guy's got something like a superhero costume on.
0: Well, they said they were,
9: sure.
0: They were wearing costumes.
9: Look at this. It's fun for my family.
12: Oh, gosh. He just got hit in the... This guy's beating him in the face
0: with a pillow. I think he's fine.
9: Whoopsie!
12: Oh, they're doing sort of WWE moves.
9: This is a real wrestling.
0: It's all guys. Where are the girls?
9: Now they're spraying
11: them down. Where are the girls, Jason?
0: Uh-huh. Come on, Jason.
12: I asked him to get some video, and he gets a bunch of dudes.
11: We didn't want something from your own feed.
13: Your own algorithm in
12: you
13: there.
12: You and Pluto.
9: Yeah.
11: Your own algae rhythm.
12: I think we have coming up, I believe we're going to be able to sample.
9: Well, I was going to save that record for when Jess is in here. We have another record, though.
0: What?
14: Stupid world record.
9: A dog from Canada has broken the Guinness World Record for the most jumps between people by a dog in 1 minute.
11: What does this mean?
12: Now, as dumb as this sounds, I didn't understand what it meant either. And then I saw the video.
9: Jennifer Fraser had taught her Australian Shepherd named Chardonnay to jump on her back a few years ago. In June, 56 people lined up with their backs flat in an Alberta baseball park where Chardonnay raced across all of them in just 16 seconds.
11: Oh, I love this. That's fun.
12: So are you following this, how this works?
0: So she didn't jump between them.
12: The dog
0: them.
12: Is
0: she
12: not jumping
0: ran.
12: Over them. She's running across their backs.
0: Okay.
11: Jumping on them in a way, huh?
12: And
11: okay.
12: The dog looks so happy.
11: I bet.
12: Okay, here we go. Now
0: Australian Shepherds are amazing. Look at that.
12: It's pretty tricky because people are different heights off the ground. But look how happy that dog is.
0: Yeah, she's a working dog. Yeah. She wants to work.
12: What a surprise, a white chick with a dog named Chardonnay.
0: That's what you took away from
12: Sorry.
9: Miss Fraser says she believes Chardonnay could jump across more than 100 people in a minute for her next.
0: Really?
9: Yeah.
12: And I want to go around the horn. If you were going to name your dog after something you drink a lot, Christy, would it be like Pinot or...
0: I have a friend who has a dog named Pino.
12: Of
0: actually.
12: Course you do. I just guessed and I got
11: unbelievable.
0: She does.
12: Pat, obviously, your dog would be Irish Car Bomb.
13: My mom had a dog named Martini, so she would call.
0: That's a great name.
13: She would call for Martini. Sure, the neighbors. Where's my Martini? Come on, Martini.
12: Jeff, what's your go-to?
9: Ganja. That's why I named my dog.
11: That's not a bad dog
0: name.
11: That's
0: not a bad dog name.
12: And thanks for not letting me down.
9: You're welcome.
12: How did I know you were going to do that? Ace?
9: Sprite.
11: That's not a bad dog
0: name.
9: Yeah.
0: I drink water the most. That's a boring name.
11: Well, what if you went with that?
12: Well, when I call my dog Metamucil, I'll tell you what. he just pops right up. And
0: I guess it could go with Perrier or Fuji or something.
12: If you go with Perrier,
11: water.
12: Everyone's going to hate you.
0: Of course I would never do that.
12: Perrier.
0: I drink tap water. Tap.
13: Aren't you the one who fell in Rome? All liquored up on your bottle.
11: What were you drinking when you drunkenly stumbled in Rome?
0: An Aperol Spritz.
12: Now see, a Spritz is a cool name for a dog, especially if it was a German Shepherd.
0: Yeah.
12: Spritz? You could have Spritz and Fritz.
0: Is that why your cat's named Gravy?
11: Oh, no.
13: Well, a little snapping back there.
11: Oh, it got an applause from Tom. Who would have
12: I had no idea. I was counting on Mr. Oske coming up with ganja, but...
11: I'll remove this dagger from my right side.
12: there you go. It's a cute doggy. You get a chance to check that out.
0: I love Australian Shepherds.
12: Little Chardonnay. They need a lot of attention and something to do. People that have them, if they find them, get their dogs are herding them in their backyard.
0: Oh, yeah, absolutely. They herd kids. Yeah.
9: They're such cool dogs. They're gorgeous.
0: Yeah.
11: They are gorgeous.
0: Yeah, if you're going to get a working dog, make sure you have cattle dogs.
11: Yeah, I have work to do.
0: Yeah. Cattle dog, a shepherd, an Australian Shepherd, a husky. A lot of people don't realize,
11: they
0: husky
11: can get bored,
0: needs a
11: they?
0: Job. They don't want to just stand in your backyard.
12: Okay, now, Miss Hooker has just walked in. And it's the pronouncer that I have... from the Associated Press says Malert.
11: Yeah, I think we're going to ignore that.
12: Okay.
11: Because everybody says Malort.
0: Yeah.
13: Yeah, I've heard it Malort.
12: And is this considered to be a liqueur?
15: It is.
12: Okay, and
11: that's a yes from
15: that little one.
12: That's a yes. And Miss Hooker's bringing us these little tiny shot glasses.
11: Yeah, plastic shot glasses of
13: Malort.
12: Yeah,
13: Malort, like Tim Cotton. Yeah. Malort.
12: It looks like urine.
15: A little bit, yeah.
11: Oh, okay.
15: Yeah, you're pretty healthy color urine, of actually. Urine.
11: Or a tequila, or
15: yeah.
16: It smells okay. It
12: smells very medicinal.
11: Let me take a whiff here.
12: Do you want to read the?
16: Nearly 2,000 people down shots of Malort to set a new world record. Recess, a bar located in Chicago's West Loop, said the official count from Sunday's Malort world record event was 1,969 people simultaneously downing shots of the notorious liqueur.
11: Did I see the governor taking
16: a NBC reports right from the governor was in attendance and at one point stepped behind the bar to pour shots for the attendees.
15: There you go.
16: One participant described the flavor of the liqueur as a mixture of vomit and sweat.
17: It's not that bad. No. That's a little extreme.
16: Proceeds from the event went towards an organization which provides meals and groceries for those in need.
15: See, now that's in my head. Why couldn't you say it tastes like lavender?
17: I'm going to tell you that it's very medicinal. It's like, think botanical, think wormwood, think...
15: wormwood?
16: Oh, like
17: Yeah,
15: like a what's that Greek drink that tastes like pine?
13: Ouzo.
17: Yes, like ouzo. Something, like that, but on steroids.
11: Now I noticed, Justin.
17: So this is a very Chicago drink.
11: It's chilled. Is it normally served chilled?
17: No, I was doing you guys a favor. Room temperature. It's rough.
13: All right, can I do the toast?
11: Let's do one at a time. There goes Oske. He took it like a champ.
17: You've never had this?
16: Nope.
17: I'm shocked.
12: And
16: it's It grabs you.
11: Apparently by the throat. Yeah. We can tell that you've had a shot of something.
16: I don't even know what that flavor is.
15: I'm not going to drink a whole shot.
17: I really think it is wormwood. It's an herb of some kind. It's usually used in medicine.
15: Isn't it from Sweden or where's it from? Norway or some?
17: I don't know where they make this. Says this. I mean, this is a...
15: It came over from...
17: Okay.
11: All right.
17: It's usually paired with an old style. That's called a Chicago handshake. So you have this and you chase it with an old style.
12: This describes it. The Chicago Sun-Times says it's a Basque liqueur.
11: Oh, it is, all right.
15: A Swedish immigrant brought this over, apparently.
12: Basque not meaning Spain? I don't understand.
11: You're right. It should be. You would think it might be from the Spain region.
12: Who knows?
17: I don't know.
13: Christy, I'll go ahead. I'll hold the bottle. Let me do a toast for you. I'll hold the bottle. I don't drink, obviously. This is a toast.
15: Okay.
13: But I could give it another shot. Here we go. I lost my job, my kids, my wife. I'm giving you one more chance. Here we go.
11: And to that, I'll try Malort.
13: Malort it is.
12: He's just thrown it back. And Josh Arnold, ladies and gentlemen.
11: It's not good. It gets worse. It really is bad.
17: Yeah.
11: Now, it's not the disaster that...
17: No, I have another one that's a lot worse. Chrissy, you going to try yours?
15: Lot worse? What do you mean?
17: It's called Fernet. It's similar to this in the medicinal flavor, but it's very dark and it's very thick. And it's usually...
15: Like Jägermeister?
17: Kind of, yes. But like in the restaurant bar industry, we would drink this to start the night as like a base... To help us from being hungover the next day.
11: Yeah, this is not good.
17: No.
11: And it grows.
12: It gets worse as you're in your mouth?
11: Yeah. Yes. It has one of the worst aftertastes of anything I've ever had.
17: This is why you chase it with an old style.
15: Woo! Mm. Yeah, that's...
13: Oh, my Lord. Sweet my Lord. You taste so disgusting, my Lord. Is it that bad?
11: When it first hit, it wasn't, and now it's growing like a fungus.
17: Yeah.
12: Oh, yeah.
15: You're not even going to try it, are you?
17: Did you smell it?
12: I can't.
15: I just did a sip.
12: I have a medical thing this morning. The last thing I want to do is
13: up liquored up.
17: Just put your finger in it.
16: Yeah, just stick your tongue in it.
15: Yeah, just do
11: it. I really don't even want to. The aftertaste is ghastly.
12: Oh, God, it's awful.
15: Yeah, it's not good.
17: I don't know. There's something like warm about it.
11: Very warm.
17: It feels like a hug.
16: Just slammed it like she was doing a lemon drop. Like,
17: yeah. No. I don't know.
11: I'd kill for a lemon drop. Right,
17: I really like it. I don't mind it at all.
11: Okay.
12: Yeah. Is that because it's booze?
17: Mostly. Yeah. It has nothing to do with the flavor. It's just the alcohol.
11: It's not like...
12: So if you go to a meeting today... They made me do it.
11: It's not strong. Like, you know, you take some things and it burns real bad. Right. And stuff. It's pretty smooth, but it's awful.
17: It's awful. Yeah,
12: I just touch my tongue and it's terrible.
11: So I think that's worse than taking a full shot.
17: Yeah, the more you breathe through your nose, like that, like intensifies the flavor. Like when you take a breath and then out again. Yeah.
12: And if you can breathe through your nuts.
17: Sorry.
13: You know, you breathe through your nuts. It's like a warm hug.
12: Okay. The Chicago Sun-Times interviewed some sommeliers, experts on wine. Mr. Philip Andre described it, you could use it to start a car or a machine or embalm someone if you needed to.
15: Not that bad.
12: Ryan Arnold, the wine director at Let Us Entertain You Enterprises, said, it's like gasoline, not even super premium, more like 87 gas smell from a distance.
11: Yeah, I'm not getting any gasoline.
17: There's like a vapor, though. You know what I mean? Like, you can feel it on your tongue. Yeah.
11: There's like a hint of NyQuil.
17: Yeah.
11: I'm absolutely getting that medicinal.
12: My tongue feels numb. This guy, John McDaniel, writes, it's like I'm in a weird Greek discotheque, and it's the hairy guy with the gold chains. That's what it smells like. That's hilarious, John. That is hilarious.
11: Well.
17: If you've been in a hippie grocery store, like, it tastes like that smells.
11: Yeah, it does.
17: Yeah.
12: What is that patchouli stuff?
17: Ish, yeah. It's just there's a bunch of herbs and teas. Right, and all right.
11: Essential
17: like
11: oils
17: that.
11: And things.
12: Wow. But once again, we've been sampling Malort. And as you pointed out, it's kind of what did you say, an initiation, a rite of passage?
11: Yeah, that's what they call it. So, all right.
12: Yeah, and you're right, though, Christy. This account here says it was brought in from Sweden. So
16: have your daughters done it up there?
15: I keep forgetting to ask them. I will. I don't probably.
17: Oh yeah,
15: they're party girls.
11: Ace, so. You having a pull?
18: You're talking me out of it.
11: Oh, all right.
12: This is pretty funny. The brand apparently, the Malort company, is leaning into the joke. According to this account, they at one time had the motto: "When you need to unfriend someone in person."
13: That's good.
15: That is
12: pretty funny. But it is a very big Chicago thing.
17: Yeah.
12: This says they've turned a bad tasting drink into a point of civic pride.
11: Yeah, why not? Have fun with it.
17: Sure.
12: And the governor's part of it. He was there, as you mentioned.
11: Pouring shots.
12: He was there pouring shots for folks.
11: Yeah, I saw a photo of him. He had the bottle to his lips.
16: What?
11: Yeah.
16: Can you imagine chugging this?
15: No.
17: What is the alcohol?
15: I think
13: it was 70
17: proof. Yeah.
15: 70 proof.
12: Yeah. So, and then this is now the official world record. Is that correct?
11: Yes.
12: Okay, thank you very
11: much.
12: They
11: did it.
12: All right. Now, coming up, do we have any more sporting news?
11: We don't.
12: Okay, good. That means we'll check in with... Well, I didn't mean that way. That came out wrong,
15: didn't it?
16: That's okay. I only have feelings. Well,
12: no, I'm having trouble.
15: We have other weird drinks coming up, if you want to talk about it.
12: Yeah, this is this got me looking, and there's a lot of odd stuff. We've covered some of these weird beers that they do now.
15: Yeah.
12: But there's a lot of other... very unusual drinks. And you may remember this one, and there's a couple updates. The one where there's a toe, a mm-hmm. human toe in the bottle.
15: Yeah. Oh, yeah.
11: I remember that. That's
15: oh, ooh. Yeah.
12: And there's a couple stories about that. It's a real human toe.
17: Oh.
12: And because you've seen the thing with the worm in the bottle.
17: Yeah, tequila. Yeah.
12: This is the same idea.
11: And I've ordered two fingers of whiskey, but come on.
12: Very good. Coming up, we will be exploring that. We have news from the world of nudity, of course, in the form of Hooters, the Hooters restaurants. I guess that really isn't nudity. It's sort of suggested breastwork, if you will. Also, I'll remind you that our pop-up shop has popped up. Ms. Hooker did a great job putting this together. And you can see hats, hoodies, T-shirts, joggers, flannel pants. It's so cool, including the all-new Morning Breath Club shirt, the Bob and Tom University shirt, and also our little Halloween tribute. And again, the camo hoodie. These are all terrific. And you can see them at bobandtom.com. We are in the O'Reilly Auto Parts studios. 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
0: 104.1 The Hawk, it's Bob and Tom with Jay Mornin's Classic Rock All Day. Good morning, how are you? Come on in. Hey, it's 6:40. It's a hump day, September 2nd. It's going to be about 82 degrees. We got partly cloudy skies out here. I don't see any rain in the forecast, but, you know, it's been bizarre for the last couple of weeks weather-wise. And, yeah, today, yeah, about 82, 83 degrees for a high. Can't really beat that with a stick. So, you know, 104.1 The Hawk has another sweet deal for you this Friday. And if you love barbecue, this is your sweet deal. It's Smoke and Meat Barbecue, located right here in Stockton. 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It'll be perfect during game day, ready to serve anytime. And here's the deal. 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And there it is. Beep, beep, beep,
1: beep. 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Nice and quiet in Stockton. No incidents or slowdowns for I-5, 99, Highway 4, and the Crosstown Freeway. Also looking good for 99 and Highway 12 in Lodi, along with 99 through Collierville and Galt, as well as I-5 in Thornton. North 99 stretches of heavy out of Salida from Pellendale into Ripon to around Main. 120 at the limit in Manteca, and slow continuing on West 205 and Tracy, Grant Line on to 580 through the Altamont Pass. 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
11: Hey, it's the Bob and Tom Show. We are live from the O'Reilly Auto Parts Studios. Getting hammered this morning on Malort.
15: Oh,
11: the Chicago treat. There's Christy Lee at the news desk.
15: Hello.
11: Pat Godwin's there.
10: Hey, Josh.
11: There's Jess Hooker.
17: Hi, Josh.
11: Thank you for bringing in the Malort.
17: You're welcome.
11: Fun to try. There was Jeff Oskey.
16: Yes, sir.
11: There is Jeff Oskey, I should say. He hasn't
15: He's
11: gone.
15: He's not anymore. Left.
11: No. There's Ace Cosby.
7: Howdy.
11: I am Josh Arnold. Tom, I have a question for you about the band Triumph.
7: Yes.
11: Do you know the power trio from Canada?
7: Yeah.
11: Is Triumph kind of a play on the fact that they're a three-piece?
7: I think so.
11: Okay.
7: But they're a five-piece now.
11: Yeah, yeah, with a biscuit inside of coleslaw.
7: Yeah, yeah.
11: So try. They kind of knew what they were.
7: Yeah. Rick Emmett is now back in the band. Should be a great show. We talked with the drummer
11: Gilmore.
7: Gilmore.
15: No, not David Gilmore.
7: Gil Pause Moore, the drummer. They're out and running. They're having a good time. Also, Rush is out there. Speaking of trios, they're now four piece, right? They have a keyboard person with them,
15: mm-hmm.
7: and a great drummer sitting in.
15: Mm-hmm. Woman,
7: yeah, she's terrific.
11: She's fantastic.
15: Yeah, and they've added some dates. I think four they added.
7: And speaking of drum news, yesterday. Yeah. Zach Starkey back in The Who.
15: Yes.
7: And I didn't know, but The Who going back out doing a European tour.
15: Mm-hmm.
7: This is all very
10: That was
7: exciting.
10: Rush. Is there a dude playing off stage when the girl's on the drum?
15: Oh, I'm going to kick stage? You in the balls.
11: Yeah, Christy.
10: No, for the power.
15: I cannot believe you.
11: Don't let him get away with that.
16: Dude, to me, there is nothing hotter than a chick drummer. Oh, my gosh.
10: Yeah. Karen Carpenter?
16: Okay. Okay, baby.
11: Well played.
15: Touché. Touché.
7: Yeah, you win.
11: Meg White?
16: I bet that is your style.
11: Oh, yeah.
15: That's right up his wheelhouse. Yeah.
7: A little dirty leg. On a different note, coming up the NFL season just around the corner. That means we're going to do the Bob and Tom Pigskin Picks once again, your opportunity.
11: You hit the mic there with your glasses or something.
7: Oh, I did? Okay, yeah, I guess I did. Sorry.
17: Double down.
7: Sorry. No, I didn't.
15: We put the P in professional, don't we?
7: Pigskin Picks. We have a great prize every week from our buddy Steven Singer at Steven Singer Jewelers, a $500 gift certificate. You want to start looking right now for what you'd get, go to IHateStevenSinger.com. But Pigskin Picks will be up and running just as the professional football season gets up and running. A lot of other stuff going on here, including we've got our pop-up shop with some cool new stuff.
12: including the beautiful Bob and Tom University. It's a very distinguished looking college T-shirt. The Bob and Tom University. There may be a couple of words in Latin in there. As there also are, there's a little hidden message in the Bob and Tom Morning Breath Club shirt.
15: Andy wants one of the orange hats. I kind of was surprised by that.
17: Okay. Is he a hunter?
15: No, God, no.
2: Okay. MILF hunter.
16: Yeah. The honors
15: He's older
16: is
15: than me.
12: Yeah. We also have the actual
2: MILF. Yeah.
15: Oh, I am a MILF?
2: He's a MILF hunter.
15: Oh, okay.
2: He's a MILF hunter.
12: He's a MILF hunter. We have the actual camo as well.
17: Mm-hmm. Yeah.
15: And is that the hat Ace is wearing?
17: No, that is a previous
12: hat. We have a camo hoodie.
15: Oh.
17: Yeah.
16: All looks great.
15: Sure
2: gorgeous,
15: does.
2: Just gorgeous.
16: Jeff, okay. Yes, sir. What are your parameters for a MILF? We know what it stands for. Right. A mother I'd like to fornicate with.
15: Yes.
12: is that from a movie?
16: American Pie.
15: Yeah.
16: Yeah. It's all started there.
17: Mom.
16: All started there. And but there are 19-year-old mothers. There are 24-year-old mothers.
15: There are 66-year-old mothers.
16: Are we going to include the younger mothers in the MILF category?
6: No, I say over 30.
17: 30 plus, okay. Yeah.
2: I go 40 plus.
6: Oh, really?
2: So? Yeah, my age, yeah.
16: So over 30.
12: But what? I mean, ideally.
17: Do you have to have, and does your child have to be, I mean, for them to be a MILF, like in, it's like school age? Because once they graduate out.
16: A 38-year-old with a baby can be a MILF, I think.
17: Yes, but can a 38-year-old with a 20-year-old be a MILF?
15: Yeah.
16: Yes.
17: Okay.
15: Yeah.
2: Yeah.
16: Actually, she's probably.
12: I think the,
15: probably a better MILF.
16: No chance she's a professional MILF. Now,
12: I don't think the average MILF hunter's all that concerned about anything.
16: Do you feel cheated if a 40-year-old adult actress is portraying a MILF, but in fact, in real life, has no kids?
15: Mm. No. What?
17: What do you guys need from these women?
15: Right.
16: Realism.
6: Yeah.
12: Okay.
16: All right. You don't feel cheated?
15: So no. So you would rather have a MILF that has the kids still at home than to have them already out of the house?
2: Well, they can be out of the house.
16: No, I want them out of the house.
15: Okay. Okay.
16: Even if they live in homes, they're playing in the backyard.
12: You're saying Jamie Lee Curtis can't portray a MILF.
16: She's a MILF, from what I understand. Okay.
15: All right.
12: I'm sorry that we brought that up.
17: How did the MILF thing never catch on? There's no MILF.
2: It didn't really catch on.
15: Yeah, my kids will say that every now and then.
17: A MILF? Yeah. Well, do you just say, like, is dad bod equivalent of that? Like, if he's got a dad bod, if you're into that.
15: Yeah, but they've said DILFs for sure.
2: Well, that's what they're saying when I walk by. I thought they were, I didn't know what it meant.
15: That's exactly right. My girls were hitting on you, Pat, and you missed the signal.
2: I always do.
15: Dang.
2: Women.
12: Well, let's check into the...
15: What about GILFs?
6: Yeah, that has to be over 50 for me.
15: Okay.
16: Okay, yeah, I agree.
15: You like a young grandma?
12: I don't think so.
16: What is
6: you want a 40-year-old grandma?
12: We used to do... One year we did for our pigskin picks thing,
15: mm-hmm. Remember,
12: it was all grandmothers.
16: Oh, sure. Yeah.
6: It was fun.
17: And
6: that
17: one of
6: fun.
17: Them was 39.
15: Mm-hmm.
2: Yeah.
12: There were a couple that you're going, okay, wait a minute. So
16: but we weren't wacky.
12: A human being can get pregnant at this age. And, yeah, some of them were quite young.
15: There are some.
16: I'm with Jeff. GILF. No, I don't want to see a young. You're still in the MILF category.
17: So yeah. Like,
16: whether or not you have grandkids or
17: like
16: not.
17: Like the Golden Girls. The Golden Girls would be GILFs.
16: They would be. Yeah.
17: Whoa. Which one's your favorite?
2: Ooh, none.
16: If I had to sleep with a Golden Girl.
17: Yeah.
16: I guess I'm going Rue McClanahan.
17: Okay. Yeah. I mean, she was the
15: sexy one. Yeah.
16: But also in terms of, I've seen her. Have you seen the wonderful Larry King clip? She's being interviewed by Larry King.
15: No.
16: And they're taking callers. And a clearly, like a 10-year-old boy calls in. It's clear, so clear that it's a young boy. And and live, he goes, I was just wondering, Miss McClanahan, when you had your first F. And he says it.
15: Oh, my God.
16: And Larry quickly tries to sweep it away. Rue is howling. She's overjoyed by it. And so seeing her off the air like that kind of made me go, oh, she's
17: great.
15: Fun.
17: Yeah.
16: Wow.
11: Please look it up.
12: Yeah, okay. Well, thank you very much. Coming up, we have Sexy Time with Allie Breen. We have weird alcohol in the news, and also including weird beer.
11: Something, weird alcohol Yankovic?
12: Yeah. Also something called something called box breathing and butt breathing.
11: Now, box breathing is not what you might think.
15: Yeah.
12: No,
15: not when you put it in context with butt breathing.
12: Yeah.
11: There's a lot of nose.
10: You're going to be down there. You got to box breathing.
12: While you're down there, you might as well. Okay.
11: Hey, can you blow smoke rings?
12: Yeah. Also, we have a $500 toothbrush in the news, and you'll find out why when we return to the O'Reilly Auto Parts studios. 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
0: 104.1 The Hawk, it's Bob and Tom with Jay Morton's Classic Rock All Day. Hello, good morning. How are you? Hey, you gotta pat yourself on the back, honey, because we made it to the middle of the week. It is a hump day. It's September 2nd, 6:56. We are at 57 degrees under partly cloudy skies, and that's kind of going to be the name of the game. About 82 degrees is what we're looking at for a high today. And it looks like tomorrow, 45% chance of rain coming our way. So, yeah. So it's a coming. You know what I'm talking about? All right. You know, the Hawk is doing a flyby this Saturday at Pick 'em Pool. Moran's is going to be out there at 113 Beard Ave, right there in Modesto. He's going to be there from 10 to noon, and it's Pick 'em Pool's Dollar Days. I love Pick 'em Pool. I got to tell you, this is why. All the doors, $25. The seats, $15. Floor mats. You know how much those floor mats cost new? Well, they're only $1. Yeah, it's pretty amazing. Like I said, 4 days of savings. Come and check it all out with 104.1 The Hawk. Again, The Hawk will be there on Saturday from 10 to noon. So come on out for Pick 'em Pool's Dollar Days. Love that place. All right. Get with the traffic.
1: 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An injury accident in Tracy. West 205 approaching Mountain House. Motorcycle hit the guardrail. It is now down and blocking the left lane. It was already slow on 205 from Grantline onto 580. Heaviness through the Altamont Pass. Lots of brake lights for North 99 out of Modesto. First from West Briggsmore to the Hammett Overcrossing. Minor backup at Main and Ripon. And then heavy from Jacktown to 120 in Manteca. And in Stockton, I-5, 99, Highway 4, Crosstown Freeway, all moving at the speed limit. 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
28: This is a St. Jude moment.
29: Braxton was diagnosed with choroid plexus carcinoma, which is a brain tumor. We have an amazing team that fights for the best outcome for Braxton. Being part of the research makes us feel like we're doing our take. So if we can put our little piece of the puzzle in it, I would do it over and over again. Because I don't want another family to have to go through what we're going through. Seeing the research team keep going all night makes me relieved. I was up at 2 o'clock in the morning and I saw a meeting going on. And I was like, oh my God, no one sleeps here? Which is fantastic because they are literally trying to find a cure 24 hours a day. 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
34: 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We are live from the O'Reilly Auto Parts Studios. 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
15: Howdy, Josh.
34: Pat Godwin's at the guitar and keyboard.
35: Hello.
34: There's Jess Hooker.
15: Hello.
34: At the sports desk, it's Jeff Oskey.
36: Hi, Josh.
34: And there's Ace Cosby.
37: Hey, Josh.
34: I'm Josh Arnold. There's Tom.
12: Thank you very much, Josh. We were talking about Malort, this Chicago tradition. It's an unpleasant-tasting liquor. I just touched my tongue with it, and I can't get the taste out of my mouth. I can't imagine how awful it would be to drink some.
15: I just finished Christy's shot at the break, so I'm feeling nice.
38: There you go.
12: Oh, okay. Well, in the course of...
38: I did try it. I'm not a wuss. I did try it.
34: You tried it more than Tom did.
38: Yeah.
15: Oh,
38: yeah.
15: Way more.
38: Yeah.
15: Yeah.
12: It's awful. But that led me to exploring... famous liquors and not so famous liquors and beers that taste terrible.
34: All right.
38: Weird alcohols from around the world.
12: Yeah. I thought we'd start with, did I give you the story about the sour toe?
38: A legendary Canadian bar tradition involving a real human toe is still going strong.
12: Ugh.
38: The downtown hotel in Dawson City, Yukon, continues to serve its infamous sour toe cocktail. A dehydrated human toe dropped into a shot of liquor, and to join the sour toe cocktail club, Your lips have to touch the toe.
12: So it's a dead human toe.
38: Yeah. Sick. The tradition was started in 1973 by Captain Dick Stevenson. When Stevenson died in 2019 at the age of 89, he left one final request. He wanted his own big toes removed, dried, and donated to the bar. His daughter honored his wishes. Okay, I'm confused. If it started in 73 and he didn't die till 2019, did they have other toes?
12: Yeah.
38: Okay.
12: Yeah, it started, he found a severed toe. That's
38: Thank
12: how it started.
38: You. That would make more sense. Today, more than 100,000 people have reportedly joined the club. And yes, the toe is still in the drink. Oh, and by the way, you're not supposed to swallow it. It's not like a tequila worm.
2: No.
12: Now, so over the course of time, there have been several stories about this. Here's one of them. And I've done, an unidentified man took the local sour toe cocktail, which features a mummified human toe, and swallowed it on purpose. The severed human toe is the key ingredient in the so-called sour toe cocktail. They're downed by patrons of the downtown hotel in Dawson City, Yukon.
38: It can't have any flavor anymore. It's kind of just a thing.
3: So it's a little toe. It's not the big toe.
38: Yeah, it's a big toe. It's all the toes. The guy donated all his toes.
3: Swallow a big toe?
12: Yeah, well. A guy deliberately... deliberately swallowed.
4: What if you're lactose intolerant?
2: Oh, I would stay away then. Yes.
38: It says big toes.
2: Stay away from that.
12: In 2013, a man only identified as Josh from New Orleans deliberately swallowed the toe and paid a $500 fine on the spot and walked out.
38: They should have made him donate his toe.
2: Oh, what if that was the price?
3: Take a toe, give a toe.
38: That's right.
12: They apparently, exactly. They must have a whole bunch of them, because they've kept up the tradition. It is currently still going strong. They do 30 to 40 a night.
4: Well, they have them shipped in. You know how they have them shipped in?
38: No, how?
4: A tow truck.
2: He is right about that. Wow. Now, I had some...
12: go ahead, Noah.
2: It was sort of a wine, champagne type thing that had toes in it.
38: Oh, really?
2: I think it was a 74 Lafitte. Is Lafitte wine or champagne?
38: It's a wine. Okay. Chateau Lafitte.
2: I didn't know. It's like put
12: very
2: both
12: good.
2: In the
12: center.
38: Chateau Lafitte.
12: There's a picture of it.
38: Oh,
4: that's
38: yeah.
4: worse than I thought.
12: Yeah, it is a grossly
3: That looks like a
12: dark
3: jerky toe.
12: With the nail still on it.
38: Oh, yeah.
2: I mean, it's undeniably a toe.
38: Right.
4: Oh,
2: God, you're disgusting. You know a toe is touching your lip.
6: How could you swallow that?
3: Yeah, that's a big toe to swallow.
2: And we have nothing to talk about.
12: The guy swallowed it on purpose.
38: What if you ingested? He was a jerk.
12: I'm sure.
4: Ingested?
38: No. Yeah, he swallowed it.
2: I disagree, Chrissy. I think he's a hero. I think he knew. I'm doing it. I'll give you your $500.
3: Right.
2: And now I'm a hero.
38: Yeah. Is he a hero, really?
12: Yeah, he had the 500. He literally slapped it on the bar. He knew he was going to do it. I understand on the way out, it stubbed his rectum. So
4: They should have called that a rusty nail.
2: Yeah, they should.
12: Oh, yeah. God. It's described here as it's a dark brown color, completely wrinkled. It's a gross-looking thing.
38: Yeah, it is.
3: If I missed it, what alcohol is it in?
38: It just says a sour toe cocktail. It's just whiskey, I believe.
3: Oh, okay.
38: Yeah.
4: Ugh.
3: Would you do it?
2: No, that is not... A toe drink is not my jam. Hey. Christy, I would have rather you'd been silent.
12: This
2: it would hurt less.
12: This doesn't specify. It just says it's salted.
38: Salted.
12: Mm. It's mummified with salt, and I'm reading verbatim.
38: Oh, you're talking about the toe.
12: Yeah, plunked into drinks for brave patrons. Yeah.
2: Plunked.
12: Yeah. And the fine now.
38: Maybe you could put it in any cocktail, I guess.
3: Oh yeah, maybe.
38: Yeah, because any cocktail you're drinking is going to be a sour toe if you put a toe in it.
12: Ugh. Mm. Wow. Yeah, and this says the tax has been raised to $2,500.
2: Boy, order the buttery nipple.
12: Okay. Well. Now, we have a whole set of weird drinks, Christy.
2: Or a cocktail.
12: Oh. Yeah.
38: There's the
12: quote. Really?
2: What do you mean, really? I know you're busy reading facts. I'm trying to get a couple jokes out.
12: Although they're very good. I'm enjoying them very much.
38: Other weird alcohols from around the world. The Corpse Flower Durian Brandy. Tamworth Distillery explores the fine line between funky and floral decay and bouquet with House of Tamworth Corpse Flower, embodying a curious blend of attraction and repulsion that makes up some of the world's most famous aphrodisiacs.
12: That's the flower that smells like a corpse,
38: yes,
12: like a dead
38: and it
12: body.
38: Only blooms like once every 20 years or something crazy. Yeah,
12: and people line up. They fly in from all over the world.
38: Yeah. Tamworth the Silling.
2: I thought durian was that fruit that is really garbagey smelling. And
12: yeah.
38: I think that goes with the corpse
2: with
38: flower.
2: With the flower? Wow. I didn't realize those were the same thing.
38: I think that
2: durian's awful. I hated it.
38: I don't think it's the same thing. I think it's blended together in the brandy.
2: Oh, you think one would be bad enough.
38: Yeah. Hey, this Tamworth Distilling doesn't stop there. They also have the Deerslayer Venison Whiskey, a whiskey flavored with local red deer venison combined with cranberries. Is it porcini mushrooms, juniper berries, and green peppercorns?
12: So it's going to taste gamey?
38: Yeah, I would think. There's
2: hummus. Remember the song Jennifer Juniper?

0: whole snakes in rice wine or grain alcohol.
1: You ever heard snake wine? I wish I had legs.
2: Pat, didn't you drink this?
3: Down in the Bahamas with comedian Mike Stankovich.
1: And, you did?
0: Yeah, snake wine?
3: Yeah, no, it was snake with like the grain alcohol.
0: Yeah. Oh, wow.
3: And we got sick on the flight the day after. We both got really sick, yeah.
2: You could see the snakes in
3: it? Oh, yeah. Little tiny snake.
0: There's three penis wine. A rice wine infused with the penises of deer, dog, and seal.
1: Is that right?
4: Deer, dog, and seal?
1: Yeah. No wonder Heidi Klum left them.
0: I'd call that three-peen.
1: Yeah, three-peen is good. Yeah. Or Pinot Noir.
2: Pinot No More for the Ford.
0: There's Pod Pea Vodka. A vodka distilled with green peas. That doesn't sound that bad.
2: Yeah, see, that's of all of those, that one sounds the closest to normal.
0: Right.
2: Okay, but now coming up, we have exotic beers, and we've had a couple of these before, and some of them are, I think, are supposed to be sexy.
1: Oh, really?
2: Some of them are just gross. Also coming up, we have, it is actually possible to receive oxygen, apparently, in the backside.
1: I simply don't believe that.
2: And it's, the headline has the words butt breathing.
1: I mean, if that were the case, you could snorkel without a snorkel.
2: Well,
5: it takes practice.
1: I see.
2: It'd be like a backpack.
0: Once you understand the story, you'll go, oh, okay.
1: All right.
0: Yeah.
2: Yeah. And it was discovered, am I correct, using, they experimented with mice.
1: Oh.
2: That's got
5: to
2: be.
5: They put mice up there first?
1: So is it still alive? Yeah, must be able to breathe up there.
2: No, but that's very helpful. But we have our new pop-up shop is all set up at bobandtom.com with some cool stuff. We've got the Morning Breath Club shirt, the university shirt, the Bob and Tom University, the cool camo hoodie, joggers, flannel pants, some cool hats. Up just briefly, that's what we call it, the pop-up shop. Check that out at bobandtom.com. Also, while I'm at it, Pigskin Picks is coming. Your shot at winning a $500 gift certificate from Steven Singer Jewelers each week of the pro football season. We'll have some fun with that, and you'll get your picks in. We'll give you the details of when that's exactly going to start. Also, we have a special video we've posted of musical artist Henry Lee Summer and the band, including the Starlets. It's a great video, and it's all about trying to help out the search for a kidney for our friend Mark Moran. So if you get a chance, you can watch that on all of our socials, as they say, Instagram, Facebook, Twitter, /X, YouTube, et cetera, et cetera. We're going to come back to the O'Reilly Auto Parts studios. 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
6: 104.1 The Hawk. It's Bob and Tom. Weekday mornings, classic rock all day. Hello, good morning. It's Tamara. It's 7:13, September 2nd. You know, I got to tell you, we got part of cloudy skies out here. 56 degrees is what's going on. We're looking to get to about 82 for a high today. Now, don't forget that it is still going on. You know what I'm talking about. The Grab and Go Summer. And this week, we're hooking you up with Lodi Grape Festival tickets all week long. So, here's what you do. You text your name and your city to this number, 209-575-0104. 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
7: 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Injury accident in Lathrop. Southbound 5 at Louise. A vehicle versus the center divide. No lanes blocked. No delays. West 205 in Tracy at Mountain House. An earlier injury accident involving a motorcycle. Looks like that's been cleared, but it is still slow from Grantline on to 580 through the Altamont Pass. Stockton, I-5, 99, Highway 4, and the Crosstown Freeway at the limit. No delays, 99, and Highway 12 in Lodi. 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
5: I'm sorry, Josh is
6: across the way. We have.
5: Did the Malort finally hit you?
7: Malort.
6: I did have to break the seal, yeah.
4: Uh-oh.
6: There's Christy Lee at the news desk.
8: Hi.
6: We're all live here at the O'Reilly Auto Parts Studios, yeah. Obviously. There's Pat Godwin.
7: Hey, Josh.
6: Jess Hooker's there.
4: Hi, Josh.
6: Jeff Oskey at the sports desk.
9: Yes, sir.
6: There's Ace Cosby.
10: Hello.
6: I'm Josh Arnold, and there's Tom.
5: Suffering from ass mouth. I've got to go.
8: You are such a baby.
5: You
8: took one little tiny lick
5: of it. We were trying
8: to Malort.
5: That's
8: all
5: you
8: talked about.
5: I feel like I had my tongue anesthetized.
6: Mine's gone. Mine's finally gone too. Was able to rinse away mine.
4: It doesn't bother me.
5: Well, I do have a toothbrush in my office, but not this one. Have you seen this story?
8: Oh,
5: this
8: my God, Tom,
5: everywhere.
8: Hang on. we weren't talking about toothbrushes. We're talking about beers.
5: Well, I know, but I'm in charge, so do it.
6: Yeah!
8: You know what should happen is I should go over and sit right next to you so you could just hand me what you want me to read every day. That would be so much easier.
6: You forget yourself, man.
5: Maybe we could get one of those tubes they used to have at the bank.
6: A pneumatic tube?
8: Just
6: yes.
8: Shoot it over.
5: God, that'd be hilarious. Do they still have them?
4: Yeah.
8: Yeah. My bank has them.
6: Nice.
5: My bank is an ice cream store now.
6: No kidding.
8: I'd rather have ice cream.
6: Messed up.
5: I'm serious.
8: Oh, speaking of ice cream, September 1st was yesterday. Pumpkin pie blizzards are back at Dairy
6: what?
8: Queen.
6: You're
8: pumpkin
6: hammered.
8: Pie. Oh. I'm hammered.
7: Pumpkin pie.
8: Because I've already.
7: Pumpkin pie, please.
8: I've had one already.
6: Nice.
8: Yesterday, it was just so glorious.
5: Oh,
7: that sounds
5: yes.
7: Great.
5: So much.
8: I love them.
9: Is there pieces of crust?
8: Yes.
9: Oh,
8: yes.
9: Maybe I'm
8: they're,
9: in.
5: They're very good.
8: They're very good. Dyson has unveiled its latest high-tech gadget, a toothbrush with a built-in camera.
9: Huh.
8: According to a press release, the Dyson CameraJet electric toothbrush features a 100,000 pixel macro lens camera that can identify gaps between teeth and precision floss while you brush.
5: I have a question.
8: What?
9: Only $9,000.
8: The so-called gap optical targeting analyzes 28 live images per second and triggers a precision jet burst of mouth rinse where it is needed.
5: Is Dyson an English company?
6: Their spokesperson was for a long time.
8: Probably. I don't know. It's available for pre-order on their website for $500.
6: What?
8: Yeah.
9: Dyson, they're proud of their product.
6: They
8: love their hand dryers. I don't care what anybody says.
6: I like the Dyson Airblade.
8: Yes.
6: Yeah. And it's a fun game, like Operation. You don't
8: yeah.
6: Really have the sides.
8: I love it.
5: So this thing, is the camera, what I don't understand, does the camera show a picture on your phone or
6: right.
5: Something?
6: Oh, no, it
8: no.
6: Just...
8: Well,
6: oh,
8: yeah, it does.
7: There it is.
8: Yeah.
6: More than that, it does.
7: On our screen.
4: Uh-oh.
6: And
4: what
6: a useless...
5: It looks like a flashlight.
6: It looks like a flashlight. Looks
8: yeah.
5: Like,
8: yeah.
5: And the lady's holding accuracy. It up and looking at the inside of her mouth.
8: Yikes.
5: It must be English. There's a lot of space between those teeth.
7: Yeah, there is.
8: Oh, there is not.
6: But I see what you're doing there. I'm sorry. Once again,
5: it's...
6: Yeah, the joke
5: jokes,
6: is...
5: These jokes don't need a defense.
6: Right, right.
5: They're not that strong. This is sort of like a colonoscopy of the mouth.
6: Yeah
8: kind of.
4: They have these for your ears, too.
5: What?
4: Yeah, a thing that you can clean your ears out with, and you can see it on your phone.
5: But I wouldn't know what to look for in there. How do
8: I
5: you
8: think
5: know?
8: Wax would be the number
4: yeah.
8: One.
5: No, but I mean,
9: bugs.
5: I don't want to.
6: Yeah,
7: potatoes.
6: I'm not a professional to know, oh, no, that's a good amount of wax. That's a bad amount.
8: I go to the doctor and
5: that,
8: have him
5: is,
8: do
5: is
8: it.
5: Is that part of my eardrum
8: right.
5: That I want to?
8: Yeah. Right.
5: You know that. So I'm a little confused. I'm sorry. So there's a camera on this, and there's also a water jet. So it's like a water pick.
6: Yeah, it sounds like it.
8: Sounds like it.
6: It's Says it squirted mouthwash or something.
8: It's mouth rinse, so I'm sure it's just water. You could put rinse in there. I guess
5: you know some perv is going to
4: put it somewhere else.
5: You put it somewhere else. Mm. Some weird freak, they're going to have to remove a Dyson dustbuster from his rectum.
6: No reason to joke.
4: Why do I feel like you're that weird freak?
7: You bring it up a lot.
4: Yes,
5: you know me.
6: Are you really trying to tell
5: So soon as this is over, I go get a parking meter and shove it up.
6: That's ambitious.
5: Yeah, after a while, you know.
9: You pay by the hour?
5: It gets bigger and bigger and bigger.
8: If you're talking toothbrushes, I think of Mountain Dew, and I have an interesting Mountain Dew story. Mountain Dew is coming out with a new body wash. The soda has partnered with Duke Cannon for a body wash and smoke and soap. I am drunk. That smells like bold citrus and good times or lemon and eucalyptus.
6: That's one of my least favorite things.
8: What?
4: Good times.
8: Good times.
6: I know that is. As I'm getting older, I have been avoiding more and more good times. No, it's just. Oh, this place smells like whiskey and regret.
4: Yeah. Oh, yeah. Oh,
6: shut up.
4: Yeah.
8: The product sold at Walmart. Customers, you also get it bundled with a 12-pack of Mountain Dew. So there you go.
9: Sold or stolen at Walmart.
5: Well, now, let's get back to the. We talked about all the terrible whiskeys and vodkas, et cetera, et cetera. There's a lot of exotic beers out there. Mm. This is all in the wake of our Malort story
8: beer.
5: And the world record. Did I give you the list of beers?
8: Yes, you did. We have spaghetti. Is this a typo or is it ghost? G-O-S-E. Should it be spaghetti goose or?
5: I think it's spaghetti goose.
8: Okay. Weldworks Brewing makes it with tomatoes, pasta, and dry hopped with basil and oregano.
4: Okay.
8: Tomatoes, pasta, and dry hopped with basil and oregano, I guess it would be. Huh?
7: Hopped?
5: Hops, probably.
8: Hops. The Beard Beer by Rogue Brewing, made with yeast cultured from a brewer's own beard. We've talked about that
5: story. Yeah.
6: Gross.
8: Yeah.
6: It is gross.
5: Well, there was also the one, well, is the
8: pubic hair? Jump down there.
5: The pubic hair went on there?
8: There's the odor of Yanni bottled instinct made using bacteria harvested from a model's vagina.
6: Mm, I see.
8: Mm-hmm. There's the Ghost Face Killa. By Twisted Pine Brewing.
6: A rapper, right?
4: Yeah.
8: Beer made with 6 different kinds of chili pepper, including ghost pepper. Oyster Stout. The Porterhouse Brewing Company. Oysters are shucked into the conditioning tank during brewing, leaving behind a salty, sweet taste. That's right up your alley, isn't
4: it?
8: That
4: is. I'll try that.
9: I would try that. That sounds good.
8: There's also the Rocky Mountain Oyster Stout.
6: The Bimout.
8: Using bull testicles instead of oysters. Yes.
4: Let's go.
6: I've eaten them.
9: I've had them.
6: Yeah.
4: Weren't they delicious?
9: I didn't know what I was eating at the time.
6: Did you stop eating when you found out?
9: No.
5: Mm. So were they just deep fried and breaded and stuff?
9: Yes.
6: Oh, you tasted ball. There's no doubt, though.
4: Oh, really?
6: Yeah.
8: Oh.
6: You can taste the meat for sure.
9: I feel it has like a liver consistency.
6: It did. It was kind of gamey and just delicious. Gosh.
4: Okay. Same texture as liver?
5: As a little human. Tougher. As a human ball.
6: I've never had a human ball unwrapped, if you will.
5: You've just had them tartar. Which is the order of Yanni the beer that's made of the pubes or
8: no? It's
5: the
8: vagina. Harvested, I think we learned that Yanni means
7: like slang, right?
6: Is yeah. Or in that language, it means
4: it's usually yoni. Yeah, is.
5: So that would be to get on something you said yesterday, that would be Pabst Smear.
6: Yes.
5: Blue Ribbon. Blue Ribbon beer.
8: These Havilar 2. This is made with whale testicles smoked with sheep dung.
4: It's unnecessary.
8: This is in Iceland, so, you know.
6: Oh, they do whatever they can,
8: The Odious Ale. Used yeast harvested from Roald Dahl's writing chair.
6: Oh, weird.
8: Why would anyone want that? That
6: is Roald Dahl, one of the...
8: Roald Dahl,
6: weirdest,
8: yeah.
6: One of the bigger weirdos in all of
8: literature.
5: Yeah. Isn't there a Broadway show about him right now?
6: Maybe.
9: I don't know who this is.
4: George and the Giant Peach and...
6: It's James. Please.
4: James. Yeah. Is it James? Oh, it is James. Yeah, George. You don't know George? Wait, that was a sequel.
6: Yeah.
5: Yeah, there was... George. As I recall, there are some problems with his background.
4: Yeah.
5: Some stuff. I'm trying to find the one that was made of pubes. I just Googled
4: it's
5: it.
4: Okay.
5: It's not under Bush beer.
6: Which is surprising. That should be.
5: One would think. I don't know what I did with it, but
8: there's Celeste Jewel Ale, that is beer steeped in crushed up lunar meteorites.
0: Ah, where do they get those?
8: I have no idea. There's a Pilsner.
6: Is there really?
5: As opposed to Pilsner?
8: It's a Pilsner is what it says here. P-I-S-N-E-R.
6: I mean, is it made of urine?
8: Urine from Denmark's music festival collected and used to fertilize malted barley turned into Pilsner.
6: Well, that's different.
8: The world's first beer made with human pee.
6: Kind of.
4: Mm-hmm. I mean, there's some beers that do taste like pee.
6: Oh, sure.
4: Yeah, those IPAs.
8: Yeah, some of those IPAs are not good.
6: That's what the P stands for.
8: There's the Jurassic Sasson by Fossil Fuels, made using yeast DNA found in a 45-million-year-old piece of fossilized amber.
5: Hmm. So, in other words, they can kind of take anything and claim that it's...
8: Yeah.
4: Yeah, I could bring a beer in here and you could stick your finger in it and I could say, this is Tom-flavored beer.
6: Oh, can you do that for us?
9: Can we put that on the...
7: Make millions.
5: Or we could...
8: No.
4: Easy.
8: No.
7: You can't... I can't tell you the rest. You better get a Mickey's Big Mouth.
5: I can't tell the rest of it, but we'd call it slits.
8: No.
6: You ladies in?
4: Would it be a luge type beer?
6: Well, we'd bottle it that way.
8: Yeah, really?
5: It's depending on the time of the month, it could be a red stripe.
7: Boy, that deserved a little bit of a
6: game. Yeah.
4: Game. Yeah.
6: That eliminates Christy.
8: Yeah, I'm out. Hey, the founders of Hooters have announced plans for a movie about the origins of the chain of so-called restaurants.
6: Oh, that's kind of interesting.
8: Hooters the movie will begin production in November of this year and is described as a buddy comedy and biopic in a story about two friends accidentally starting a restaurant.
6: Where was that, St. Pete?
7: Tampa, St. Peter.
6: Yeah. Yeah, I've been to the original. Have you, Pat?
7: Yeah.
6: Oh, kind of
7: yeah.
6: Cool.
7: Yeah.
5: Was that started by some former athlete?
6: I think we'll find out in the movie.
8: It'll be produced by...
5: What am I confused? Oh, no, that was... what was the Mexican chain that went out of business?
8: Chi-Chi's.
5: That was started by some NFL...
6: Chi-Chi Rodriguez.
8: You would think, but...
5: It's pronounced Roger.
8: I thought it was a
5: Roger
8: football player. Roger. It'll be produced by some of the chain's original founders who aim to highlight the Hooters culture. The announcement follows CEO Neil Kiefer saying the chain is working to establish itself as a neighborhood place.
6: I don't know. Why are they leaning into that?
8: I don't know.
5: So there's going to be a Hooters movie. I wonder if Twin Peaks will do a movie. Wait a minute.
8: They did a show.
5: I guess I've been done. All right. do you ever, Josh, go into Hooters and go, I'd like the chicken breasts. Hold the chicken.
6: I haven't, but if I think a guy over 65 has to, a non-threatening grandfather has to say that and get away with it.
5: Yeah. I assume they get that pretty much every day.
9: Right. There was a local comic, and I feel bad that I don't know the guy's name, but he had my favorite joke, and it was the only decent joke he had. But he goes, I'm currently dating a Hooters girl, and everybody clapping. He goes, she works in the kitchen. not very attractive.
7: She's a dishwasher. I've been to the Plattsburgh, New York Hooters, and that was quite different than the Tampa one.
6: Oh, really? How so?
7: The women were earthier.
8: Earthier.
6: Yeah. Gotcha.
8: Uh-huh.
7: Come from a rougher climate. They had some, extra layers.
8: Yeah.
4: Oh, okay.
6: Oh, all right.
5: So is
6: a heartier lady.
7: Yes.
5: Is Hooters, I gather, since they're trying to redo it as a family restaurant, have they fallen off?
6: Yeah, they went bankrupt or something.
5: Did. Oh.
6: Yeah.
8: Are they still wearing the little outfits, though, if they're trying to be friendlier or
6: I don't
8: more
6: know if they're changing or... those or not. They got to get rid of those leggings.
4: And they're pantyhose.
8: They're pantyhose.
6: Yeah, those are horrible. Those haven't been relevant since 1985.
4: I know, but they are really tight and they squeeze everything
5: and
4: smooth it out.
8: Well, and they make everybody's legs look good.
6: I want to rub on them bad.
7: Hey, you shut up, Jeff. You shut up.
6: Okay, my bad.
5: So, did someone try to do the male?
8: Yeah, they did. Remember, they had one restaurant.
6: There really was one called Peckers. Yeah.
7: Seriously, not even a joke.
8: No, it's true.
4: Did they wear tight things?
5: A chicken place?
8: Yeah.
7: What? Yeah, same thing as Hooters. Yes,
5: dudes were.
7: Thing.
8: Yes.
7: Yeah.
5: Wow.
4: Oh, my gosh.
5: Did they have cod pieces? I mean, were they really?
6: I don't know.
7: Not when I worked there.
4: I hope they had high top tables because if he walks up, it's right there in your face.
9: Oh, yeah.
6: Oh, it says here they had cod pieces, they had catfish nuggets, they had
7: whitefish. Whitefish.
5: Oh, well, what's coming up, Christy Lee?
8: Well, we have time for another story if you don't, or do you want to wait? No? Okay. Coming up, we have camo in the news, we have box breathing, butt breathing, and we'll find more fun. And we have our history lesson.
5: Okay, the butt breathing is a real thing.
6: We'll see.
8: It's.
5: Yeah, I.
8: It's not.
6: You're not skeptical of this at all.
8: No, he knows the story.
5: would be used in certain emergency situations, apparently.
6: Like if your head is stuck underwater, you can breathe through your butt.
8: No, it's not like that at all, Josh.
6: Well,
8: it's misdirection on his part. When you hear the story, you're going to throw something at him.
5: You need a scuba tank and an enema.
6: All right.
5: Enema hose.
6: I look forward to hearing about it. It sounds interesting.
5: Wow. what else is happening? We've got our pop-up shop. It's popped up. It's great. Miss Hooker did an excellent job. We have some really cool shirts and hats, et cetera, et cetera. Also, if you get a chance, watch our friend Henry Lee Summer and rehearsal with his band. They're doing a great job of one of my favorite songs of Henry's, I Wish I Had a Girl. And that guitarist is Mark Moran, and Mark is in need of a kidney, and they're looking for someone to donate a kidney, and it's all explained there if you get a chance. It's on all of our socials, as they say, Instagram, et cetera, et cetera. 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
12: 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Hello, good morning, how are you? It's 7:37, September 2nd, right smack dab in the middle of the week, I gotta tell ya. Weather. Yeah, partly cloudy skies out here, and maybe about 82 degrees for a high. Currently, we're at 61 degrees outside the Hawk studio. Now, the Hawk can get you hooked up for the Kingdon Drags as they come to Lodi September 11th through the 13th with street modifieds, dragsters featuring the Beast, the Jet Dragster, and all you gotta do is listen to win your tickets from 104.1 The Hawk.
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13: 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CHP checking out an injury accident in Lathrop, southbound 5 and Louise Avenue. It's a solo vehicle in the center divide. Good news is no lanes blocked and no delays. Slow, though, on West 205 and Tracy from Grantline onto 580. Stay slow through the Altamont Pass. Brake lights as well, North 99 out of Modesto, approaching Standiford up to around the Hammett Overcrossing, and then heavy again in Ripon from Maine to just past Jacktown. Stockton, all roadways checking in at the limit. A failed strut can turn any drive into a rough ride. 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
24: Hey, it's the Bob and Tom Show. We are live from the O'Reilly Auto Parts studios. 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
8: Yes, I am, Josh. Thank you.
24: You're so welcome. Yes. Thank you, my dear. There's Pat Godwin.
7: Hey, Josh.
24: You're welcome, Pat. Thank you. There's Jess Hooker.
4: Hey, Josh.
24: Hi. My gosh, it's my pleasure. There's Jeff Oskey.
25: Hey.
24: Anything you need, pal, I'm here for you.
25: Thanks.
24: Name it.
25: $50.
24: You got it. There's Ace Cosby.
26: $75.
8: 75.
24: Oh, I only have 120, so one of you has to be $5 shy.
0: I'll kick in the extra five.
24: All right. Wow. Thank you. This is Tom Griswold. I'm Josh. Oh, is it history time?
0: It is indeed. I've been doing a little bit of research here during the break. This is a fascinating day in history. We have interesting birthdays coming up, but we're going to start with some serious business.
24: Okay.
0: The Great Fire of London.
8: Oh.
0: This is kind of sad.
24: Yeah.
0: Started in a bakery, according to this account, by Thomas Farriner.
24: Oh, they know the guy's name.
0: On Pudding Lane near London Bridge, destroyed thousands of homes.
24: Mm.
0: I don't know why they call it the Great Fire. It should be like the Horrific Fire. Often called the worst British bake-off ever.
24: That's not bad. Ever watched that show?
1: I love that.
0: That show is great.
8: It's so good.
24: It's all
0: and
24: fake.
0: They tried it an American version. I don't know why it doesn't work.
8: It's the accents, I think.
4: No, they're all so nice to each other, yeah. And it's not really that competitive, and they support each other. It's the opposite of America.
0: There's the weird guy with the Jeff Beck haircut.
1: Oh, he's my favorite.
0: Yeah, who is that guy? What is he? Is he a comedian?
1: I think he's a past rocker.
8: Is he?
1: I believe so.
0: This is serious. 1945, Japan surrenders, bringing an end to World War II.
24: Well, we got that great Cheap Trick song out of it. It's based on that.
0: And just in time for Labor Day.
8: Yeah.
0: Got a nice 3-day weekend afterward. Now, that's known as VJ Day, right?
8: What?
0: Yeah. Yeah, Victory Japan, yeah.
24: Right.
0: Not VJJ Day, which is celebrating vaginas. Let's see now. In 1969, the first ATM opened, and it was the very next day two things happened.
8: What was that?
24: All right.
0: Someone called it an ATM machine.
8: And somebody's card got eaten.
0: And some pedant went, "It's the M stands for machine. ATM machine's redundant."
24: They are right.
0: I always call it an ATM machine because I can.
24: Well, knock it off.
0: I'm sure the very next day someone was mugged.
8: Was it in New York City?
0: I think so. I remember the early days of the ATM, they would eat your...
24: That was like a constant concern, wasn't it?
0: Now you can dial up what kind of bills you want. I think some of them were very sophisticated. In the 80s, you could just press how much cocaine you wanted.
1: Real quick, Josh or Tom, you were right. Noel Fielding is a comedian, the guy from the Great British Bake Off. He was a member of the comedy troupe The Mighty Boosh.
24: They had a show and stuff for a little bit.
0: I don't know. The guy is so odd, but he's very funny.
24: Yes.
0: Back to birthdays. We have, this is a good one for you, Josh.
24: Hi.
0: Albert Spaulding was born on this date in 1850. He was the founder of...
24: I'm guessing Spaulding Sporting Goods.
8: That's what I would guess.
1: Tennis.
0: It says he was a baseball pitcher and started the trend of wearing a glove. That can't be true.
24: Wow.
1: They were... Glove free?
24: And some of the first gloves are insane.
8: They would catch baseballs with their bare hands?
24: Yeah. They also weren't hitting like they are now, but they were, or throwing, but they look like almost fingerless, just hobo gloves, the first gloves.
4: Oh, yeah.
24: Just barely, and like no padding at all, just leather, and then they grew from there.
0: And,
8: a lot of broken fingers back in the day.
0: Yeah. You worked for the competition, right?
24: Rawlings Sporting Goods is who I worked for.
0: And am I correct in saying that aren't all Major League Baseball's Rawlings?
24: Yes.
0: So Spaulding kind of got, I wonder.
1: But not all Rawlings are Major League Baseball's. Is that how it works?
24: yes.
0: Yeah, okay. The movie Castaway.
24: Yes.
0: Do you suppose that they went to.
24: There was a guy at Rawlings that claimed that they went to Rawlings first and that they said no. And I never believed that story because the script has a great line about, because Rawlings isn't a name. It's not like a guy's.
8: Yeah, Wilson is a name.
24: Right, exactly.
8: Yeah.
4: Yeah.
24: Yeah. Yeah.
0: Now, before that movie came out, years before that movie came out, Chick McGee talked about how he had a, his friend was Wilson, and it was a golf club box that he kept in a closet and would play with. Seriously.
24: Right, right.
0: So he was onto the same thing. But Wilson, of course, is the famous
7: sad story, really.
0: Yeah, I think they stole it from Chick. I'm going to give him credit where credit is due. Billy Preston, happy birthday, born in 1946. Sadly, he's gone.
24: That guy's cool.
0: Oh, he was tremendous.
8: Always going around in circles.
0: There's a interesting
7: chasing his tail.
0: There's a good documentary about him. He was very good at playing with his organ, so I can see why you're a fan. Happy birthday, 1948, Terry Bradshaw. He wrote that book, Sex in the City.
24: He did. Yeah,
8: isn't that? He looks great in Jimmy Choo's. Yeah. That's a thank you.
0: He's really funny. We've had him on. He was very good. 1951, Mark Harmon.
8: Isn't he married to Pam Dauber?
0: Yep.
8: And Mark
0: still?
8: And Mindy?
0: Yeah.
8: Oh, yeah, good. They're still married. Yeah, I love cool. that.
0: Like forever.
8: Yeah. It's a and sweet story.
0: He's a cop on one of those
8: shows
0: he's been
24: NCIS.
0: On.
24: He's retired. But I love him in Summer School. That's one of my favorite 80s movies.
7: He was a quarterback at USC.
8: Yeah.
0: Mm. I'll tell you what, he gets more grandma's wet than insured. I just looked this up. I've always wondered, and during the break, I looked it up. Happy birthday, Keanu Reeves, the actor. Keanu.
8: Yeah?
0: Keanu, I'm not making this up. It means cool breeze in his father's native language. So
24: I'm now.
0: And he
24: well, that's
0: is,
24: cool change.
0: He is, by all accounts, the greatest guy ever. He's just this super cool guy that goes to kids' hospitals and just a wonderful human being.
1: It seems like once a week someone posts a video of him just like hanging out on the subway or like.
4: Yeah, he seems like a really regular guy.
24: You know, he seems cool.
4: He could be our next Dolly. Like, he could step into that role if he wanted to. I think everybody loves.
0: He's a great guy. Happy birthday, Salma Hayek.
8: Yeah, she's pretty.
24: Whew. Keeps getting better looking.
8: Yeah, right?
24: She's nuts.
7: Isn't she like 50
8: Salma
7: something?
8: Hayek, yeah.
0: What is the secret to that?
7: What?
0: And
8: maybe it's our Spanish.
0: lastly, happy birthday, Cat Williams.
24: Funny. Yep. I'm a fan.
7: I'm a fan, too.
0: And what is he, about 5 feet tall?
24: Apparently a short guy.
8: Yeah.
7: He's incredibly funny.
0: Very funny. Yeah, tremendously funny. And that's going to do it for history today. Nothing too horrible. I mean,
24: good.
0: Giant war, huge fire. But
24: oh, we could turn on the news and probably see that.
0: Yeah. wait a minute. You're right.
24: What are you doing today and today?
0: Yeah, okay. Well, let's check in with Christy Lee. You got another news story over there for me?
8: Designer Simon Weckert has created a colorful shirt designed to fool AI surveillance cameras. He calls it digital camouflage. The shirt uses bright colors and unusual patterns to confuse AI systems that are trained to recognize people. Weckert says AI doesn't actually understand what a human being is. Instead, it learns what people usually look like from millions of photographs. His shirt disrupts those familiar visual patterns. The result, the surveillance system may see the person wearing the shirt, but fail to identify them as a person.
0: I'm skeptical. Do we have a picture of this thing? There it is.
8: It's not as bad looking as I thought it would be.
0: No. Oh, it's awful.
8: Well, it's not something you would wear, but
0: it's got multicolored. It looks like little atomic bombs going off everywhere.
8: Kind of looks like Bigfoot.
7: I saw. I'm not a big fan. I see broccoli.
4: Yeah? I saw cactus. Yeah.
8: I see broccoli.
24: I'm not a big fan of the QR code on it.
1: Yeah.
24: Trying to avoid all technology, but now you've got.
8: Well, yeah. There's that.
0: Is that really a QR code?
8: In the bottom, right there.
0: Oh.
4: Probably to buy the shirt.
24: Right.
0: Okay. But it's very ugly.
24: You know what? There are guys who can pull that off.
8: Yeah, there are.
1: I'd wear
8: that.
1: Oh, yeah.
8: You, Jeff? Yeah.
24: I don't think I'd bat an eye if you were wearing it.
8: No.
24: It's loud. But
0: yeah. So an AI camera can't see you and a woman sees you and goes the other way.
24: I don't know about that, Tommy.
0: Oh, I think that's vagina repellent.
24: That's peacocking at its best.
8: Ooh, brown things look like either a dog's head or Bigfoot's head or something.
1: Oh, yeah.
8: Yeah.
0: Okay. It's just sort of hideous. But I'm skeptical that it actually works.
8: Well.
0: I mean, do they have...
4: They have a lot of companies that make these. They have hoodies and full face masks, all the same pattern. And, you could wear a whole one piece.
8: Fool AI.
0: So it doesn't think you're a person?
4: No, I think, are these for flock cameras? Is that the, is
1: yeah,
4: that the
1: I think most
4: yeah,
1: of
4: yeah.
1: it.
4: That's what it is.
0: Oh.
4: Yeah.
1: Tell them to go flock
0: so,
1: themselves.
0: So can they make one for license plates?
4: Well, there's people that do
8: there
4: that.
8: Are people that have those covers.
1: Actually, yeah, there's, they do.
4: Yeah.
1: There's also a spray paint. You can spray paint over your license plate that's clear that reflects the cameras as well.
0: No kidding.
1: Yeah.
0: Because that's the big thing right now. That's huge.
1: Yeah.
0: There's a huge rebellion against the flock cameras.
1: Oh, yeah.
0: I didn't know. Is
3: are
0: that,
3: they widespread, though?
1: Yeah.
3: They are?
1: Yeah.
4: They're doing a flock camera bike tour in our town this weekend. You can take a tour and find out where all of them are.
1: Huh.
4: Yeah.
1: So you can avoid
3: why them. Not just call it encouraging vandalism?
4: Yeah.
0: Is that so you know where you can speed?
4: Yeah, maybe. Yeah. Just so you're aware that they're everywhere.
0: Wow. Okay. I know
1: you can also, there's a website called Have I Been Flocked? And you can put in your license plate and it'll tell you how many times your license plate's been looked up on the cameras.
4: Huh.
0: Isn't the term flocking, I'm serious, something you do to a Christmas tree?
8: Mm-hmm. You flock a tree,
0: that's where you spray that white, it looks like snow on it.
4: Oh, yeah.
1: Oh, that's what that's called?
0: Yeah, I don't know where the term flock camera comes from.
4: Hmm.
0: If that's,
3: I think it's an acronym.
4: Yeah.
0: Oh,
4: I think.
0: Okay.
3: I think.
0: Okay, a figure out.
3: Yeah, I don't know.
0: Something, okay. Coming up, we have Sexy Time with Allie Breen, which I always look forward to. And this week, especially because we don't know where Allie's going to be. We think that maybe she may be in Europe. Once again, we'll find out about what's going on in everybody's love life with Sexy Time. These are the O'Reilly Auto Parts Studios. 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
6: 104.1 The Hawk, it's Bob and Tom with Jay Morning's Classic Rock All Day. Hello and good morning. How are you? It is 7:56. It's a hump day. Right smack dab in the middle of the week. And it's going to be a pretty mellow day. We got partly sunny skies in some parts of the valley. I say that with a grain of salt. And we're at 61 degrees, so looking to get to about 82 degrees for a high. Now, you know, The Hawk is doing a flyby this Saturday at Pick and Pull, and you can see Moran's at 113 Beard Ave in Modesto. That's going to be happening from 10 to noon. It's Pick and Pull's Dollar Day Sale, and I'm talking about 50% off all the parts that you pull from the yard. This is fun stuff. Do you ever remember doing this? Well, the cars were kind of interchangeable back in my day, but anywho. Listen, now all the doors, $25. Seats, $15. 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Come and check it out with 104.1 The Hawk. Beep, beep, beep,
9: beep. Yeah. Good morning. 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A few slowdowns developing on the Wednesday morning roadways. Stockton, South 99, some heaviness from Wilson to Fremont. Westbound on the Crosstown Freeway, heavy from Filbert to Wilson. Eastbound heavy from Filbert out to 99. I-5 at the limit and no problems on Highway 4. South 99, some heaviness out of Galt from just before Liberty, continuing through Collierville down to just past Ocampo. And I-5 and Thornton, that remains at the limit. Wildfires don't wait, and neither should you. Get your go bag ready now. Figure out your evacuation routes, stay aware of alerts from local law enforcement, and when you need to evacuate, go right away. Learn more at readyforwildfire.org. 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
27: Comedian Mark Eubanks. 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
24: Hey, it's the Bob and Tom Show, live from the O'Reilly Auto Parts Studios. Thank you for joining us. There's Christy Lee at the news desk.
34: Hi.
24: Pat Godwin's there.
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37: Hey.
24: I'm Josh Arnold, and there's Tom.
0: Thought a lot of interesting news this morning. They're making a movie about the founding of Hooters.
24: A buddy comedy seems like the right way to go with that.
0: Yeah.
24: Which is what they said it would be.
34: Yeah.
0: I think a restaurant would work where people were allowed to fart out loud, call it Tooters.
34: Oh,
0: maybe a place
34: that is silly.
0: A place that serves cocaine, no one ate any food. Just sat around solving the world's problems and talking too much. Tooters. I'm sorry. Once again, coming up, it's going to be one of our favorite segments. It's called Sexy Time with Allie Breen. Allie, we think, is somewhere in Europe this morning.
6: I believe Switzerland.
0: We hope to find out if she's in Switzerland or Sweden or Europe somewhere. It's a big place. Lots of different countries. Yeah. Last time I checked. Christy Lee is right there. Looking good today, Christy. You've got a little, little kind of a tie on up there.
6: Yeah. Yeah. There's some new research out there that has revealed so-called box breathing, a form of meditative breathing, can help stop stress and lessen anxiety.
1: It does the opposite for me.
6: Box breathing is breathing in, holding the breath, breathing out, and pausing, usually for a count of 4 seconds
1: right.
6: each.
1: So it's four. And I never feel like I get enough breath or expel enough or anything like
6: or
1: that.
6: Or hold it long enough. Yes. Or,
0: is this a yoga thing?
6: It's a meditative kind of thing, yeah.
0: So you breathe in for four seconds.
6: Hold it for four, breathe out for four, then pause for four. And then to do the cycle over again.
0: Okay, and this is supposed to calm you down?
6: Mm-hmm.
1: It does. For most people.
3: Not with you, Josh.
1: Yeah.
6: At Texas State University found that box breathing as well as prolonged exhalation.
1: Yeah, that's right.
6: Does prevent the typical surge in anxiety and psychological stress markers, which is I find hard because I'm afraid I'm going to run out of air. I don't want to run out, and that stresses me out. It is believed slow, deep breathing activates the vagus nerve.
0: Does it help if somebody goes, calm down, bitch?
1: It might.
6: Which can stimulate.
1: We'll try it.
4: That made me laugh.
6: The nervous system responsible for the rest and digest state rather than the fight or flight response.
1: Yeah,
0: so
1: I would
0: stop
1: rather,
0: breathing, bitch.
1: I would rather. You don't want to swallow the bitch like that.
4: Sorry.
1: You want to
4: swallow the bitch.
1: Sorry. Yeah, best swallow the bitch.
0: I was trying to tag that incredibly stupid joke. Stop breathing, bitch.
1: No, sorry, I would rather just.
4: That's a funny voice. I'm sorry.
0: I don't know what that means. It just fell out.
4: This is a common psychiatrist thing. I had anxiety, and the psychiatrist will tell you to do this box breathing. And when it's all done, I just say, how about you just write me a script for Xanax?
6: yeah, right.
1: Much easier. Yeah.
0: And of course, the name box breathing, it sounds like some kind of a technique that Hugh Hefner came up with while in some intimate fashion. But in the course of reading about this, I stumbled upon this article about, and this is totally scientific. I gave it to Christy. It's called butt breathing, but go ahead, Christy, read it.
6: It's moving closer to becoming a real treatment for people with blocked airways and clogged lungs. The technique involves an enema-like process that uses a super oxygenated liquid to deliver life-supporting oxygen to the bloodstream by absorbing it through the colon. Mm. The first human clinical trial has shown that the procedure is safe and well-tolerated. If ongoing trials prove successful, quote-unquote butt breathing could allow hospitals to rescue people when airways are blocked or severely limited by injury, inflammation, infections, or other complications.
1: I heard an if and a could in there.
6: Yeah.
0: Well, one thing, it probably is going to cause terrible breath.
6: Yeah.
0: I would think all that.
1: Have some mints
0: all that
1: hand.
0: Ass matter. So this is kind of cool, don't you think?
1: No.
6: No, it's
4: not at all.
0: I mean, if you're in some kind of you've been in some kind of injury and they can't access your airway, they can oxygenate your body.
1: They can access my airway.
5: So now I got to flip them over to do CPR.
3: Yeah.
0: take an enema hose and a bicycle pump. It's kind of like reverse farting.
6: You know, this is from David. He said the water bug is a bug that breathes through its butt.
3: Oh, good for it.
6: There you go. So a water bug does this.
0: Mm. I mean, first of all, essentially it sounds like an oxygen enema.
1: Yeah, except that it's it is liquid.
0: Yeah.
6: Yeah.
0: But an oxygen enema, I mean, if you saw that at some spa in Aspen, Colorado, you'd think, yeah, that seems reasonable. You know, $600 for an oxygen enema. You know people would be flocking there.
1: Yeah.
3: Oh, yeah.
0: Oh, my God. I never felt better.
6: Ugh.
0: My prison wallet is a snorkel.
5: I mean, people have been talking out their ass for years. Might as well start breathing on it.
6: Yeah.
5: Right?
3: Yeah.
6: Authorities in San Francisco came to the rescue of a wild parrot recently that got its head stuck between two panes of a glass balcony. Hmm. San Francisco Animal Care and Control said an officer responded alongside the San Francisco Fire Department to help out the distressed bird. They lowered a ladder from the roof onto the third floor balcony, and once on the balcony, were able to slide the bird upward to free its head.
2: The animal control officer on the scene said the bird was tired, but healthy, and was released into a nearby tree. So this was a wild parrot. It wasn't somebody's pet.
0: Apparently, in certain places, people will get these beautiful birds and get tired of them and let them go.
2: Here's the best part of the story. The agency said other parrots came around and were squawking joyfully in celebration.
1: Oh, no kidding.
3: That's exciting.
2: Isn't that sweet?
1: That is sweet.
2: Yeah.
0: I mean, I was just reading how expensive housing is in San Francisco. So I guess this parrot knows how tight it is now. Yes, thank you. I thought those were all in Southern California. The
2: parrots? The parrots. Yeah, I thought they were, but apparently not.
0: Wow. Aren't there thousands of them in certain parts of Southern California that are just
2: in, like, San Diego area?
0: Flying around.
2: Yep.
0: If you're going to get
2: nice weather.
0: Yeah, parrots need a lot of care and a lot of attention, I understand.
3: They live a long time, right?
2: Yeah, I follow a lady. This is my algorithm. Follow a lady on Instagram who rescues birds, like, that are pets that have been not taken care of properly, or they'll lose a lot of feathers. I don't know if you know this, but there are some birds now that, these poor little cockatoos that won't get their feathers back, and they just have to put a little sweater on. Oh, I know. They have it on their head, but all their other feathers are just gone from stress. It's just so sad.
0: There's a store here that I can remember walking in, and right by the door there was a giant bird, a parrot, I think.
5: Oh, yeah. The shoe store?
2: Stout Shoes, sure.
0: And it squawks, and that squawk is incredibly loud.
5: Mm-hmm. Yeah. I worked across the street from that for 8 years. A parrot can die.
1: Rock, let me check in the back. Rock, rock.
0: You're a size 9.
1: I smell pot. Rock, rock. Police.
2: Oh, I
1: police.
2: Love birds. They're so
1: stoner,
2: beautiful.
1: Stoner. Here comes old nest face.
0: Okay. Well, it'd be,
2: but Tom's right. Do your research before you get a parrot or any type of bird. They do live a long time.
0: One of my friends had one that I'm not sure if it was it was some kind of a talking bird.
2: Mm-hmm.
0: And it could mimic the dogs. So the dogs would leave the room and the parrot would start barking and they'd come flying in looking for a dog. And so I
2: that

0: A little bit later in the show, we're going to feature a parrot in a famous famous joke, which I'm certainly looking forward to. But we got to get ready for Allie Breen somewhere in the world today. We'll talk to her in just a few minutes. Christy Lee, what you got over there?
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0: Thanks very much, Christy Lee. Coming up, Sexy Time with Allie Breen. These are the O'Reilly Auto Parts Studios. 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
2: 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It's Bob and Tom with Jay Mornin's classic rock all day long, my friends. Hello and good morning to September 2nd. It's a hump day, halfway done with the work week, and it looks like we got partly sunny skies in some parts of the valley. Right here, I don't see any sunshine. I see a lot of clouds. And we are at 63 degrees, and we're looking to get to about maybe 82, 83 for a high today, which is just fine. Just ducky. All right, grab-and-go summer here on the Hawk, and this week we're getting you hooked up for Lodi Grape Festival tickets all week long, and this is how you get them with the grab-and-go. 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
3: 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Some slow going on South 99 in Collierville from Collier Road down to just before Woodbridge. Lodi 99 and Highway 12 at the limit. South 99 in Stockton, some heaviness from Cherokee to just past Waterloo. I-5, that is heavy both directions between Country Club and Pershing. Maybe some Caltrans work in the area. Westbound Crosstown Freeway, heavy from 99 out towards Wilson. And in Manteca, West 120 heavy from Yosemite out to I-5. 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
6: The Tom Show live from the O'Reilly Auto Parts Studios. Christy Lee's at the news desk.
7: Well, hi.
6: Pat Godwin's next to her.
8: Hello.
6: And next to him, it's Jessica Alsman.
9: Hi.
6: There's Jeff Oskey at the sports desk.
10: Hello.
6: There's Ace Cosby.
11: Howdy.
6: I'm Josh. And Tom, while we wait for our, member of the family, really, to give us a ring, why don't we discuss more ways you can breathe through the holes of your body? We've discovered mouth, nose, and now butt.
8: Yeah, butt breathing is a scientific reality. It's coming down the pike, apparently.
6: So to speak.
8: But yeah. You see there's some critter that actually does this?
7: Yeah, water bug.
6: That makes sense. If it's got its face down in the water all the time.
9: Sure, right.
8: Yeah. Do they make a special butt mint for them? a little necking, if you will.
7: I don't know.
8: Why is necking called necking, by the way?
6: When I was a little kid, I thought it was you really did rub your necks together.
7: Oh, like a giraffe does?
6: Yeah.
7: Huh.
11: You don't even want to know what I thought something else was.
12: You know the term to ball someone? You know what I thought that was? Putting your actual testicles in the wound.
9: Wait, to ball someone?
7: What?
12: That's what Johnny told me.
8: Okay, never mind.
9: Johnny. What does it mean?
8: Johnny on the playground.
6: The sad part was, it was Johnny Heatson, your health teacher.
8: Oh. Now, a couple things going on right now while we try to get hooked up for sexy time with Allie Breen. Pigskin Picks is just around the corner. As the pro football season is about to become a reality once again, and the way this is going to work, you will pick the winners each week, and each week we will pick our winner. They will get a $500 gift card from Steven Singer Jewelers, and they'll get to pick against Chick McGee with the famous shoe-in of the week. It'll be up and running in just a few days, actually, as the pro football season is about to kick off. Now, we're, I think, going to kick off sexy time with Allie Breen. And there she is. The question is where? It looks, are those mountains in back of you?
13: Yeah, I'm trying to do some ambiance for you guys. So I'm holding my phone, but
10: Here we go.
9: Whoa, beautiful. Look at that.
8: Where are you?
10: Switzerland.
6: Very nice.
8: What place in Switzerland?
10: Right by St. Moritz. It's called Zoos.
6: Zoos.
8: It looks beautiful there.
10: Yeah, it's very pretty. It's cold, a little chilly. I mean, not cold. Cold for me, though.
8: Wow. Well, you should be in the United States, where almost everywhere it's very, very hot.
7: Yeah, it's hot.
6: Well, thanks for taking the time to break away from your vacay and chat with us.
7: How's it going?
10: Yeah, absolutely. It's fun. It's a lot of fun. Spare momming or spare, what is it? Parenting? I
7: guess. Bonus mom.
10: Which is great. Bonus mom.
7: Yeah.
10: And meeting the family and doing so much hiking. Like, I've been outdoors more than I've ever been in my life, I think. So,
6: are those
10: some serious fresh air?
6: Are those the Alps in the background?
10: Yes. Yep.
6: Thought they'd be taller.
7: But they'd be taller.
8: Well, I think that.
10: Well, some are.
8: Yeah.
7: I think there's snow on that one right there, so I think it's pretty tall.
8: Wow. Okay, Allie Breen is our guest, and Allie is the host of the program we call Sexy Time. And we take your letters and try to help you out with problems in the world of adult relationships. What have you got there, Allie?
10: Dear Allie, my boyfriend likes to role play, but it's getting weirder and weirder. Last thing he wanted to do was have me sit in a chair and cosplay that I was disabled.
6: All right.
10: It's feeling wrong and a little weird that turns him on. Is this a red flag or what does it even mean?
6: You don't have to read every letter, Allie.
12: Some you can leave in the bin.
6: Some you could just discard. And
9: there's a fetish for that, though.
8: Wow.
9: There's a TV show, Goliath, with Billy Bob Thornton, and I forget, it's like season two. Yes. This guy has his hard fetish.
7: Don't. It's season two. So upsetting.
9: Yeah.
7: Yes.
10: So good. Bizarre. Yeah.
8: That seems very specific. And if you're not into that, I'd bail.
6: Yeah. I'd get in your wheelchair and roll on out of that.
8: And I assume if you were into it, you wouldn't have bothered writing us. So,
6: that's
7: rough.
9: You're going to have to suggest something a little bit, I don't know. That's just weird.
7: Tamer. Next.
8: What other types of role playing would you be okay with?
7: Oh, I like the one where you go to the bar and you get picked up by your husband, but you act like you don't know each other. That's kind of fun.
8: You make up a fake life. You make up a fake job.
7: Course. Yes. What do you do? Oh, I'm an architect. I'm just here for a convention or something. I don't know.
9: Throw on a wig. Do something to make yourself look different.
7: Become a redhead for the night. Sure.
8: Getting vaccinated.
10: Maybe they've gone through all that, and now that they're going the more extreme route, they're like, we've done all the other role playing, so now get on some crutches and get out here.
7: God.
8: Wow. I mean, I guess, the more we pursue this, the worse I... Yeah.
6: My favorite kind of role play is I say, hey, will you act like I'm not paying you for this?
8: that's
6: what he does, yeah.
7: Or act like you're having a good time.
8: Yeah, pretend you didn't used to be a guy.
6: Yeah. All these, please.
8: We'll move on. Allie, what else have you got?
10: Dear Allie, my brother just got divorced and I was really close with his wife, now ex. I'm 6 years younger than she is and I don't know if she'd ever look at me romantically, but I want to ask. Do I need to ask my brother's permission first and any advice on how to ask her on a date without her thinking I'm joking?
6: Oh, I think you got to ask your brother first.
12: Absolutely. Brother first.
10: Oh. Absolutely, yeah.
6: So don't even worry about the second
8: first of
6: part.
8: All, first of all, cancel your plans for Thanksgiving.
6: Yeah.
8: that's over.
10: All future holidays.
8: Yeah, this is...
6: you can't help who you fall in love with, but because our advice would be don't do this at all, but talk to your brother first.
12: Yeah. And he will say no.
7: Will he?
6: Let us know what he says.
7: Yeah, I mean.
10: But the thing is, even asking if he says no, the damage is kind of already done, right?
9: Yeah,
10: because
12: you've
10: been lusting over my wife this whole time.
7: Oh, that's a tricky situation. As Josh said, best to be avoided.
11: I just keep my mouth shut and
7: do it behind his back.
11: No. I wouldn't do it at all.
7: Oh.
11: Just live with the fact she's never going to be yours.
7: Yeah.
11: Don't ruin your family. Don't ruin your Christmases. Just keep your mouth shut and
7: don't
11: find
7: be a
11: another
7: selfish
11: chick.
7: Prick. Find somebody else.
9: Yes.
8: There you go.
6: He's already doing it. He's going to do it.
7: You think?
6: Yes.
10: His mind's made up. I think so too.
9: You're only going to be into it for like 6 months, and then you'll be over her. So again, it's not worth it.
8: Well, she's not going to have to get new towels.
7: No, same monogram. One way to look at it.
11: But, John, if you have brothers, like if one of your brothers came to you and was like, oh, your ex, that wouldn't ruin you and your brother's relationship?
6: Oh, dude, I mean, I think I would choose to shove down any feelings I had for that person and move on, you know, or try to go in a different direction.
11: Right.
6: But I don't know. I think a lot of our letter writers, they know the answer. They just want it verified.
8: Yeah.
6: This person wants us to go give even the slightest hint that it's okay. And, yeah.
8: Okay. Well, let's move on.
10: Well, I was going to say, if the wife or ex says yes to, if it's a bad divorce, there's a chance she's doing that to get back at him. And
7: right.
10: She doesn't even like
6: Oh, that'd be awful. Yeah. That would be awful. Yeah.
11: Have you met women, Josh?
8: So it looks like the consensus is no.
7: No.
8: Do we have any yays? We do not. Okay, well, that's done. Next.
10: Dear Allie, I met a girl at a bar and I asked for her number and she wouldn't give it to me, but she did take mine. She said she had been stalked and harassed in the past and that's why she wouldn't give it to me. She then texted me that night and we've had a good back and forth, but I can't help thinking, couldn't I just harass her the same now? It's not painting women as the lightest bulbs, really, is it?
7: What?
9: You're a dick. What the heck?
6: I don't know why you're focused on that.
7: No.
9: She texted you, so apparently you passed whatever creep test, but now you're not passing the app.
8: Yeah, you've nailed the ass. That's exactly right.
6: I don't know if you're sort of trying to make a joke here.
7: Count your blessings, dude. She reached out to you.
10: Oh. Yes.
7: God.
9: She just wanted to have control of the situation. I think that's fair. That's not
6: totally
9: weird.
6: Totally fair.
7: Yeah.
10: Guys don't know when to take the win. I don't get it.
8: Yeah. You nailed it. Once again, we're speaking with comedian Allie Breen. She's in Switzerland. Allie lives most of the time in New York.
9: Mm.
8: Tom Pause for now. Thank you very much. Florida, London, Arizona, Nevada. And Allie is a very fine stand-up comedian. She's also the host of Sexy Time. If you want to reach her, you'll find Allie on your favorite social media platform, and you can send us your letters. We try not to be critical of our letter writers, except it would appear that a third of them are idiots. Now, Allie, let's get to our next letter. This is very exciting. What have you got?
10: Dear Allie, I'm dating a guy who's really the whole package, but when we go anywhere, he always has stains all over all of his clothes. He's well put together otherwise, but it's really embarrassing. I bought him a new collared shirt to wear for a work event, and he literally dropped a buffalo wing on it in the first 10 minutes.
8: Okay, this sounds like one of those Hallmark movies where she just starts cleaning the guy up. Because don't you always think you can fix a guy?
7: Oh, everybody thinks they can fix someone else. I don't think it's just a ladies thing.
8: Yeah.
7: But
10: yep.
7: Yeah, I'm...
9: He's just a messy eater. You know what? I'm a messy eater. I don't drop it all over my clothes, but I go through a lot of napkins, no matter what I'm eating. But that's kind of adorable.
10: Oh.
9: He's the whole package.
7: He's the whole package, but I love that part.
12: Everybody's got a butt.
7: Everybody.
11: Yeah, but that butt is not that bad.
7: No,
12: like, not bad at all. No,
11: you can pick out a shirt for him.
7: Find him a new good dry cleaner, for God's sake.
9: Yeah.
7: It's easy to do.
10: It's funny. If you watch a Louis C.K. special, he almost always has stains on his shirt, no matter what. No matter how big the special, there's a stain on his shirt. So you're just of a certain, like...
7: There's just the people, I guess.
8: This sounds okay. He sounds fixable.
6: She's the problem.
9: Really?
7: She's fixated on this?
6: Yes. She's clearly embarrassed by him. I do him a favor and lose his number.
8: Okay. Wow. Let's move on. Allie, what have you got?
10: Dear Allie, my husband had a night out with his friends, and he'll always invite me, but he knows I never want to come. The next morning, a message popped up on his phone from a number with no contact saying, thanks so much for last night. I had a great time. I really needed that.
7: Oh.
10: He said it was someone who's part of his group of friends that usually doesn't hang out and is going through some stuff. I don't believe it. Should I press him for more proof?
6: Lose his number. What? Gosh darn it.
7: No, actually,
6: have a shred of self-confidence that he's not cheating on you.
7: That does sound like one of the guys probably did reach out in a group text or something.
9: Sounds like a girly message.
10: Last night, though?
9: Yeah, that sounds like a really girly message.
8: Couldn't she just write the number down and call it back?
9: Yeah, absolutely.
8: Wouldn't that be?
7: Oh, that'd be easy, wouldn't it?
8: Guy answers the phone,
7: Yeah, why did she do that?
10: I think she probably saw it so quick. Maybe she saw it so quickly and didn't grab it and already flipped out at him, you know?
11: In all honesty, like, if he gave his number to a woman for her to call him, he would have saved her number in his phone as a dude's name. Like a guy who wants to cheat, it's not going to be that dumb.
7: Oh, I see what you're saying.
11: I'm going to save it as Bruce in my phone. So the next day when she's like, who's that text from? I'm like, oh, my buddy Bruce, who you haven't met.
7: Yeah, he was part of our group last night.
11: I'm not going to not put that number in my phone.
8: Bruce. Bruce. Yeah, Bruce Titsworth.
6: Yeah, so you're cheating on me and you're gay. Yes.
9: But if she can see the phone number, like, all written out, take a picture of it, Google it, because you can find out if it's a real person, male or female. No, absolutely. Just like when you get spam callers, you look it up, don't you?
8: Also, when you want to be a cop, don't you?
9: I would love to be a detective.
8: Yeah, you should.
10: Oh, you'd be fantastic.
6: You'd be the worst detective.
9: I would have to bring my feelings back.
8: Yes, wait a minute. Who shot the suspect?
6: So many wrongfully accused people.
9: Well, he deserved it.
8: How come all your suspects get in the car and get shot? We're speaking with Allie Breen live from Switzerland. And again, thanks for taking the time away from your vacation to do this. That's so nice of you.
10: Absolutely.
8: When are you back in the USA?
7: She doesn't have to be hiking. She's happy to sit down.
10: The whole family's out on a bike ride. I'm great.
8: Are you back in the USA next week?
10: Saturday.
7: Okay.
8: Are you working? Yeah. Are you working any of the clubs?
10: Yeah, I'll be at the Comedy Village on Saturday night and the Comic Strip on Sunday.
8: All right. Okay. Well, we have time for at least one more letter, Allie. What do you got?
10: Dear Allie, I went on a date with a guy who was really funny and charismatic, but every time I tried telling a story, he would yawn. Not just a small yawn, but one was like a full cat stretch. Wow. He said he'd had a long day, but he didn't seem to realize that he was sleepy during his own story time. Should I give him another shot, or is he just a narcissist?
6: Wait, he didn't seem to realize that he was sleepy during his own story time?
9: Or he wasn't sleepy during his own stories.
7: So when he was telling his stories, he wasn't sleepy.
10: She wrote it wrong, I think. Like, he never got sleepy during his own stories, every time she told one,
6: isn't there a chance you are super boring?
12: Yeah, tell long stories.
11: Oh, man.
6: You're boring.
8: I don't know.
9: No, yeah.
7: Well, Tom, you're the one that yawns the most. What do you think?
8: Well, I'm tired all the time. I get up at 3 a.m.
9: It's harder to yawn while you're talking, I guess.
7: Yeah.
6: As somebody who's been on a date with a woman, you're boring.
8: Okay.
6: Oh, man. It's why my numbers are low.
11: Yeah.
6: I couldn't put up with it. Have to be more interesting than Stephen King, because I've got a Stephen King book back in my hotel room. So unless you're more if you're not more interesting than Stephen King, I'm out.
8: Well, that's why lately I've been saying, if you're not more interesting than my phone, I think that's how everyone is. When you see people out now, they're all staring at their phones because they're thinking, I'll find something more interesting than talking to the person I'm with, which is
7: that's
8: not a good thing.
7: No, it's not a good thing.
11: I've dated more than one woman who would tell like a 10-minute story and you're waiting for the punchline and they're like, and that was the time we had. And you're like, there was no payoff? There's no joke? There's no punchline?
8: Was this person a comedian on our show?
6: You can say no.
11: But no, I don't. It's like, do you not know how to tell a story? Like, there was no point to this.
8: Yeah, that will happen.
9: Yeah, we like to give you the background, though. So sometimes it's going to be long. We got to set you up.
8: Wait a minute.
9: Here's how it started.
8: You're selling the wrong.
9: Now, here's her background on who I, you know, communicated with. You need to know all of our stories.
8: Well, I think we've done good work here today, I think. We have time for one more. We have time for one more letter, Allie. What have you got?
10: Dear Allie, my boyfriend likes me to get very smelly and gets turned on when I'm sweaty or haven't showered. And I'm a type A germaphobe and I want everything to be super clean.
7: Oh, my God.
10: It's pretty gross. Do you think we're going to make it?
7: Nope.
8: And yeah, that, I don't. And we just had that news story
7: this week.
8: It's called what? Something maxing.
7: Yeah,
8: pheromone maxing. It's allegedly a fad. I think it's ridiculous.
6: Yeah, you guys are into way different things here. You should part ways.
7: Yeah.
9: Be on the bright side. You don't have to get clean to make him happy, though.
8: She likes to be clean.
7: Yes.
9: You're probably very
10: clean. Don't you make a spray that smells like BO?
7: I wonder if
10: be clean and put it on.
7: I wonder if he's real stinky, too. Yeah. Like he likes himself to be, because that would be a turnoff.
10: That's gross. Yeah, when someone's really sweaty or gross and goes in to just kiss you, ugh.
8: You're in Europe right now, Allie, and famously, we talked about this several times, Napoleon has those famous letters to Josephine where he asks her to not bathe.
7: Yeah,
8: because
10: ask the French not to bathe for the most part.
6: Yeah, I know. And back in the middle of the 1800s, please don't bathe this month.
11: Yeah.
6: It wasn't that hard to not bathe.
10: It's like it's once a year anyways, so I can handle that.
8: I don't think that this couple's gonna work out. Unless he touches all the other buttons. I'm still disturbed.
7: Touch my own buttons.
8: I was trying to think what's
11: a clip.
8: Whoa. The guy that his clothes, was it always foods to go back a couple of them?
7: Oh, yes.
8: Was it always food stains?
7: Well, what other kind of stains would it be?
6: Well, maybe he's a mechanic.
7: Oh, I see.
10: Yeah. No, you're right. She did just say stains all over. Yeah, for Tom's Hallmark movie, maybe he should fall in love with the person who owns a laundromat.
8: Mm-hmm. Yeah, or would it be a subtle thing to have a custom-made bib? Could you go to...
7: No.
8: I mean, that's cool, like at a lobster place, right?
7: Well, that's the only time you see a bib.
9: I think I'd be mad.
10: The one that looks like a regular shirt.
9: Yeah.
8: Oh, there's a great idea. That's a great idea.
7: Yeah. Like a dicky.
8: You could make a bib that looks like a coat and tie.
6: You guys want to help that lady? She's completely bonkers.
9: She just wants to know if he's like a total menace. Like, is he a man child or, you know.
10: Can I fix him? Yeah.
8: The guy that wants his... lady to pretend she's disabled.
7: No, don't go back to that. What are you doing?
8: Oh.
7: Tom.
8: Get him the DVD of collection of Ironside episodes. Never mind. He was. Remember, see Ironside, the detective in the wheelchair? The sequel they made wasn't very good. Allie, it was called Iron Lung, and they pushed the guy around the city. It didn't work out real well. Thanks, Allie. See you back in the USA.
7: Bye, Allie. Enjoy your vacation.
8: Very much. Thanks.
6: Bye, Allie.
8: We're going to come
6: next
8: right
6: time. I get a tripod.
7: That was a little disorienting.
6: I'm seasick.
9: You could look anywhere else.
8: I just didn't look.
7: I was looking down too.
8: She was held a handheld camera.
6: You can set it down on a table in front of a glass.
11: I may have vertigo for the first time ever.
8: I'm not sure if I got more sick from the Malort or that. We're going to return to the O'Reilly Auto Parts Studios. 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
16: 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It's Bob and Tom with Jay Morning's Classic Rock All Day. Hello and good morning. How are you? Welcome into your Wednesday, 8:39, September 2nd. It's a hump day. You know, I do see some sunshine out here. It looks like that's going to kind of be the deal of the day. You're going to have a little bit of sun, a little bit of clouds, a little bit of sun. You know how it goes. About 82, 83 degrees for a high. Right now, we're at 63 degrees outside the Hawk Studios. 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If you're into authentic barbecue, well, this is for you. It's Smoke and Meat Barbecue, which is located here in Stockton. 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That's what I'm talking about. So, this goes down on Friday at 9 o'clock sharp. 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It is the deliciousness of smoke and meat barbecue right here in Stockton. 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
4: 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So why is this happening? 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

0: Hey, it's the Bob and Tom Show. We are live from the O'Reilly Auto Parts Studios. Christy Lee's at the news desk.
1: Hi.
0: There's Pat Godwin.
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0: Jeff Oskey's at the sports desk.
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0: There's Ace Cosby.
5: Hey, babe.
0: I am Josh, and there's Tom.
6: Thank you very much, Josh.
0: You're welcome, my friend.
6: Chick McGee taking a quick break, and Jeffrey will be here tomorrow as well.
0: Yes.
6: Sitting in for the Chickster. You can actually talk with Chick McGee when it comes to your sports picks. 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
3: Well, it's up and running now.
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3: 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You can head there and start making your picks because, what, NFL starts next week,
1: ninth,
3: right?
1: I think, or something like that.
0: Yeah.
6: So, once again, you all you have to do is pick the winners. No spread is involved. And each week we'll get a winner. And there's a whole bunch of tiebreaker stuff. It's all explained. And the prize each week is a $500 gift card to Steven Singer Jewelers. You can visit the inventory at IHateStevenSinger.com. And the winner also gets to come on the air with us and choose with Chick McGee in the famed shoe-in of the week. So we certainly look forward to that. We have our pop-up shop. It has popped up again with a bunch of great stuff, including the all-new Bob and Tom University T-shirt and sweatshirt, the Morning Breath Club Bob and Tom shirt, the Bob and Tom Halloween tribute shirt, hats, pajama bottoms, even a beautiful camouflage hoodie.
1: Mm-hmm.
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1: Nobody will be able to see you.
3: I love it. Every time.
6: Very good.
1: Yeah.
6: Ace has a camo hat on.
1: I can't
6: right
1: see
6: now.
1: Him.
6: I can't see him.
1: I can't
6: top
1: see
6: of
1: him.
6: His head.
1: Yeah.
6: Thank you, Ace. Now, we also have an interesting video on YouTube. Henry Lee Summer and the band at the studio playing a song, and that includes guitarist Mark Moran, who is in search of a kidney. And you can watch that. And he needs a human being kidney.
1: Yes, the way
6: laughing.
1: You said that, it was like, guys, just in search of a kidney. Like, well, I'm in search of a new pair of shoes.
6: Somewhat different.
1: Yeah, that's why.
6: Okay.
1: The way
6: okay.
1: You said he is in need desperately of a kidney.
6: Yeah, desperately. Yes. Yes.
1: If you get a chance,
6: we'll watch it.
1: Blood, please.
6: Find out what's
1: reach
6: going
1: out
6: on
1: to Mark.
6: What have you got going over there?
1: Talk a research poll shows that the rise in UFO news coverage is increasing belief in aliens among Americans. The survey of 2,000 U.S. adults asked whether recent UFO news coverage has changed their opinion on the topic. Tom wanted me to bring this up in front of you, Josh.
0: Yes.
1: 40% of respondents said they now believe more than they used to. Men nearly twice as likely as women to say they'd be excited about the confirmation of alien life.
0: Interesting.
1: And if governments were to announce alien life definitely exists, 45% feel society is actually prepared for it.
0: Mm.
1: I don't believe
0: that. No. You're not in the 45%?
1: No.
0: Huh.
1: I don't think we're prepared for any kind of alien. Do you?
0: Information.
1: Do you think so?
0: Information was one thing. Them showing up is another.
3: I think we got 40 more years before first contact. So,
1: is that it?
3: Yeah.
1: 40 more?
3: Something like that.
1: How do you know that?
3: That's what Star Trek said.
1: Okay.
3: They've been pretty right. They've been pretty good the past 60 years,
0: they have
3: though.
0: Predicted a few things.
3: Yeah.
0: Yeah. Yeah.
1: Okay.
4: Third 9/11 prediction was crazy.
6: The big astronomy news this week is the
1: Roman telescope went up.
6: Yeah, and I thought when I first heard the story in the news, I thought they were saying it was the Nancy Grace telescope.
1: No.
3: Oh, that's funny.
1: Nancy Grace Roman is the woman's name.
6: Yeah, and she was
1: first female astronomer for NASA.
6: But it's a $4.3 billion telescope. They say it's the size of a bus. The field of view is 100 times wider than that of the Hubble telescope, and they say they intend it will probably find 100,000 new planets out there.
3: Wow.
6: That's really mind-boggling.
1: A lot of planets.
6: And it's they're going to park it, I guess, a million miles from Earth.
1: I hope they know how to parallel park.
3: See if they have enough space.
1: Yeah.
6: It says it was launched last weekend on the SpaceX Falcon Heavy rocket. This is an amazing feat.
0: When's it supposed to reach its...
1: It's 3 months.
6: Yeah.
0: Okay. Not bad.
1: No, it's not bad.
6: It's going to be in what's called a halo orbit with to get out there. And it's, believe it or not, it is heading for a place called L2, which stands for LaGrange Point.
1: Right about that.
0: Yeah, I always forget why he's.
2: Yeah, I do.
1: And he's interested. Not. He just wants to play ZZ Top.
6: Who wouldn't?
0: Easily listen to this in your car. Don't ruin this song for us.
1: He already knows.
5: I got a nice look of women over there.
0: No, no, that's not what he says.
6: Close.
0: Little Bevy, beautiful girl.
5: I'll cost you $50.
2: A lot of cute chicks.
7: A lot of nice girls.
6: Yeah, see how she's
1: a lot of nice girls.
6: Then it kicks in. This is Okay.
7: I'm ready for
6: it. It just doesn't get any better than that. I'm sorry.
0: There was a time when I loved that.
6: It really is.
2: A couple days ago.
6: I mean, LaGrange Point doesn't sound like a place in outer space.
1: It does not.
6: Like a beautiful vacation place. I've got a house on LaGrange Point.
1: Mm-hmm.
6: Got a new sailboat.
1: Oh, jeez.
6: Going out this afternoon.
1: Scientists say an ancient skeleton of a stout man found near Stonehenge actually belonged to a woman. The skeleton was found by William Cunningham in 1803, was thought to be a stout man due to the largeness of the bones. However, DNA says the 4,000-year-old skeleton has revealed XX chromosomes, and they believe the woman was a metal worker or a shaman.
0: Shaman,
1: huh? Yeah.
6: But a big gal.
1: Big gal, yeah.
4: That's a big bridge between metal worker and shaman.
1: Yeah, that's kind of like, what I thought.
4: What clue, right? Well, they either love to deal with pounding out metal or...
2: We found sage and bolts.
4: Yeah, exactly.
6: Was it because she was near Stonehenge?
1: Maybe. I don't know. Maybe.
3: That makes no sense.
6: And she was a big lady.
1: Big lady.
6: Fat bottom girls, you make Stonehenge go round. Does Stonehenge move?
0: Stonehenge does move. Yeah.
6: Counterclockwise?
0: Yeah, every other day.
6: Okay.
2: Spinal tap.
6: that's what I thought. Thank you very much. Be sure to check out bobandtom.com. We've got the pop-up shop all popped up. Watch that Henry Lee Summer video and other delights. 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And you can actually start. I didn't realize you can make your picks right now for our Pigskin Picks competition for that nice gift certificate from Steven Singer Jewelers. Thank you, Steven. These are the O'Reilly Auto Parts Studios. 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

0: 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If you are still thinking about going and checking out Rush, well, you do know that our show, it's at the SAP Center, but we actually have two shows. We have got October 15th and then October 17th. So I was looking it up at the SAP Center. 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Now, that being said, it is a grab-and-go summer here on The Hawk, and we continue on getting you hooked up with tickets for the Lodi Great Festival all week. 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

0: 104.1, the Hot Valley's classic rock station, Aerosmith. Same old song and dance, baby. Same old song and dance. Hey, are you ready for some pro football? 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

0: 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Death Leopard would Pour Some Sugar on Me. Hey, you know the Lodi Grape Festival is back September 17th through the 20th. 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That's right. 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

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Good morning.

0: Mama, I'm coming home. It is Ozzy Osbourne on 104.1 The Hot. Good morning and welcome in. 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We're talking about the street modifieds, the dragsters featuring the Beast, the Jet Dragster. 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

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Pick and Pull is the place. It's their Dollar Day sale. Randy Moranz is there, 113 Beard Avenue in Modesto from 10 to noon. Some killer deals out there, and this is the weekend to go get them. All doors, $25. Seats, $15. 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
0: 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We're going to play it. 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
2: Yeah, you're in your element now, starting next weekend, huh?
3: 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I love to gamble.
2: Yeah, I know, man. I follow you on that. I tell you what, you got your shit tight, girl. You do good.
3: I try.
2: About a little ZZ Top. I am bad. 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
3: And you are.
2: Yeah, sometimes.

0: thank you very much for requesting AC/DC Shoot the Thrill. That kind of made me happy. It's been a bumpy week. I choose to be happy. 104.1 The Hawk, the Valley's classic rock, and we've got tickets for the Kingdon Drags. You want to go see the drag races? 4-pack of tickets right now. That's happening in Lodi, September 11th through the 13th, and here is your classic rock quiz. On this day in 1968, Jimi Hendrix released the cover of All Along the Watchtower. Whose song is that? Who wrote it and originally did All Along the Watchtower? That's the question. Your Kingdon Drags wait for you at 209-575-0104.
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0: Hello, The Hawk. Can you hear me?
17: Oh, I can hear you.
0: Okay, good. I got two hang-ups. I think maybe they just didn't know the answer and we're calling in too quickly.
17: Oh, gotcha.
0: Or they hate me. Who's this?
17: Steve from Waterford.
0: Right on, Steve. What are you doing today?
17: I'm cleaning my bathroom, top to bottom.
0: Sometimes it has to happen. Really, nobody else is going to do this? Okay.
17: I got a knee injury, so I'm home, so I'm, like, making use of myself.
0: All right, don't overdo it, Steve. Hey, in 1968, Jimi Hendrix released the cover of All Along the Watchtower. Whose song is that?
17: Bob Dylan.
0: And just like that, you're taking your limpy ass to the Kingdon Grand.
17: Awesome, awesome.
0: Congratulations. You have four tickets for the races in Lodi, September 11th through the 13th.
17: Oh, awesome. Thank you so much.

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1: Great.
2: Who's this?
1: This is Rebel from Empire.
2: How'd you get that name?
1: My grandpa hung that on me when I was just a little guy.
2: And then you had to live up to it.
1: Well, apparently, that's all they ever called me.

0: 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Reeling in the years, that's Steely Dan on your classic rock station. 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

0: Cheap Trick. Surrender, Classic Rock 104.1, The Hawk. And don't forget, we're doing a flyby on Saturday at Pick and Pull in Modesto. Randy's going to be out there from 10 to noon on Saturday. And they're having their Dollar Days sale. 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And they have a lot to choose from. And just flat out, all doors, $25. 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Got that stanky seat that's starting to rip? Yep, this is your day. 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
0: 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The Valley's classic rock.

And maybe you're going to the show this Friday night with Styx in Chicago at the Toyota Amphitheater. Have yourself a good time if you're on your way. Not yet, obviously, but when you are on your way, have yourself a good time. I know it's a couple of days off. 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

0: Joker, smoker, midnight toker. 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Classic rock at its finest. Workforce, you good today? Nice day, nice and cool. Yeah, as I mentioned yesterday, I know the calendar doesn't say it's fall, but it sure is feeling like it out there, man. Nice and cool last night. Appreciate you coming along today. Kingdon Drags, they're coming to Lodi on September 11th through the 13th. They got the Modifieds, the Dragsters, the Street Rides are going to be there too, and the Beast Jet Dragster will once again be doing its thing. Listen to win your tickets on the Hawk. As a matter of fact, we'll have some of those to be given away in just a little bit, and as part of our Grab and Go Summer as well. Hope to see you out there. I'm going to be doing a flyby on the 11th. The 12th. Saturday the 12th, I'll be out there from 1 to 3 at the Kingdon Drags. Love to see you.
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Nirvana, Classic Rock 104.1, The Hawk, as we move along with some Van Halen, and everybody wants some. Well, of course you do. How about callers 10 and 11 right now at 209-575-0104 to score 4 tickets to the Lodi Grape Festival? How about that, huh? Told you everybody wants some. Callers 10 and 11 right now on The Hawk Lines. Good luck.

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0: Rock and the Crew out of Tracy's Defense Depot. Always good to hear from you. Classic Rock on 104.1, The Hawk, Tom Petty, and Running Down a Dream. Maybe your dream is to win the Hawks Pro Football Pick'em. It's back. 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We got the first game of the season beginning September 9th. That's a Wednesday, so that would be a week from today. I'm pretty quick on these things, man. It is the Patriots and the Seahawks, so make sure you get yourself set up with the Hawks Pro Football Pick'em, sponsored again by Strand Ace Hardware and Golf Car Pros in Manteca. 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

0: Well, hot damn, that makes me feel good. I hope it does you as well. Metallica, Whiskey in the Jar, and in 1 month, yes, I will be in Las Vegas at the Sphere seeing Metallica. I'll be there on the first Thursday night and then again on the third Saturday night. Two shows, two completely different sets. Opening weekend, it is going to be phenomenal. If you're going to Vegas to see the shows, get in touch with me, man. Maybe we can hang out at some point. That would be cool. Our grab-and-go summer is moving along. 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That's what we got going, man. 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

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We're just about an hour away from Randy's Ride Home and Reverse Riff. I'll turn you on to some tickets for the Kingdom Drags tonight during Reverse Riff. So join me for that. That's right. The Kingdom Drags are going to be back September 11th through the 13th. That's in Lodi. The cool cars will be there. They got the street rides, the modifieds, of course, dragsters. Featuring the Beast Jet Dragster at Suckers Loud. 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

0: October 2nd, Ironstone Amphitheater in Murphy's. Lynyrd Skynyrd, Fog Hat, and Molly Hatchet, all three together. Keep listening to The Hawk. We will be able to get you into the show. Coming back in just a few, more great classic rock for you. And what are you doing on Saturday? Come on by, say hi. 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
1: It's a very busy Wednesday afternoon. This traffic report is sponsored by Staples. Got a couple of problems affecting Modesto. It's a wreck. Two cars, 99 southbound before Carpenter. This is on the shoulder, but emergency crews are out there. That's why you're backed up to Staniford and stays heavy past the scene, too, out towards Tuolumne Boulevard. That's the southbound direction of 99. Northbound 99 in Modesto, a crash at Hatch. This is blocking the two left lanes. CHP is there. Tough drive from Mitchell. French Camp, northbound I-5. It's a wreck before Matthews. In the right lanes, pretty tough drive from Roth Road. All right, it's officially the most wonderful time of the year at Staples. They've got back-to-school supplies as low as 25 cents, up to 40% off select tech, 20% off for teachers, and more. 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

breaking the law. I'm not opposed. Classic rock, and we do rock Judas Priest. And if you're ready for another sweet deal this Friday, we got it. Smoke and Meat Barbecue in Stockton. 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

0: Just a little old blues bar band from Australia. There you have AC/DC, classic rock, and we do rock. That is TNT, Randy's Ride Home in just a few moments. And with that, we do reverse riff. I take a song, snip a little bit out of it, turn it around, play it back for you. You tell me the name of the song and the artist, and I'll get you into the Kingdom Drags coming up in just a couple of weeks. All right, cool. Are you ready for Pro Football Pick'em? 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
1: 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Get in the zone. Eastbound 580, it's a 45-minute drive time leaving Pleasanton to reach 205. It's a 26-minute delay. Got some accidents to warn you about. Southbound 99 is going to be very slow from Stanford out towards Tuolumne Boulevard. Earlier crash there has been cleared, so there's some good news. But problems northbound 99 at Hatch. Four cars are blocking the two left lanes. It's got you slow from Mitchell. The wreck in French Camp in the right lane of northbound 5 before Matthews, and in Lathrop northbound 5 after Roth, a crash there in the center divide. 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